Bay 93.9, the Backstreet Boys for you this morning. And make sure you get your footy tips in. I know we're getting to the pointy end of the season and some games could make or break you. There have been a few upsets, but as we get stuck into round 22 tomorrow night, the Bulldogs taking on North and a big game for the Cats on Saturday. Well, big by a margin perspective. 7th taking on 18th, GMHBA Stadium at 4:35. I think it'll be a nice percentage booster for the Cats. Zach Tui in tomorrow morning with Mill and Nick to talk all things footy and to help you with your footy tips, plus rile the guys up as well, particularly Mill, which he's been doing at the moment. GJ Gardner Holmes Geelong, new showroom opening soon, Settlement Road in Belmont. Here's a song from Adele that was written in one afternoon following a breakup and it managed to sweep the pool at the Grammys, getting two massive awards, Record and Song of the Year. Rolling in the Deep, Bay 93.9.

Bay 93.9, the B52s and Love Shack. The sun glistening off the water this morning, some light cloud about as well, but don't get too used to it. We are chasing a top of 15 today. Some showers are on the way with an 80% chance of rain. That is the sound of the Pivot Back in Time time machine, taking us back to the year 1987. It is Christmas Day and church bells are ringing across Geelong. The tall church with the huge spiral visible right across the city on Yarra Street is A, St John of God Church, B, St Michael's Cathedral, or C, St Mary's Church. 52299939 to let me know. If you're first through the correct answer, you'll be joining us on Friday for this magnificent party at Pivot Stove and Heating and maybe be walking away with the Renai Electric Fireplace in that fantastic cabinet valued at almost $7,000. Thank you to Greg, Tammy and Molly, the customer service dog. 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
3: Yvonne, we have arrived in Christmas Day 1987. 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

0: 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An arson attack in Melbourne's northeast is now being looked at as a possible act of terrorism. We'll unpack that with the latest from the local newsroom soon. Coming your way after 11, Kelly Clarkson. Here I am, behind these hazel eyes, next to your Rhythmics, Sweet Dreams. And did you ever get a million-dollar idea when playing a video game? Well, Michael Jackson did. 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
14: A shower or two in the top of 15 today. G'day, it's AJ here in the newsroom. IBAC has stopped short of finding corruption in the pay dispute with the Firefighters Union, but it has found serious and concerning conduct from senior public officials, including ministers and MPs. The report was tabled in Parliament this morning after a legal battle over it ended. Concerns across the Stourton, Vale and Anarchy communities as Bacchus Marsh Grammar looks to build a new campus nearby. Lara MP Ella George says she's passing on residents' concerns to the Planning Minister.
15: It's really important when you do have big new developments proposed, particularly in rural communities like Stourton Vale, that local voices are heard and that their views, their opinions are taken into consideration when it comes to decision making.
14: Elective surgeries could be cancelled at a public hospital. Doctors walk off the job next week. The action next Thursday will impact a number of hospitals. Other health staff will walk out tomorrow in their push for better paying conditions. A hair-raising moment for the passengers and crew of an Air India flight over the Bay of Bengal. The plane hit by severe turbulence and plunged 300 feet. At least 17 people were injured in the incident. It was on a flight from Phuket to Delhi when the incident occurred. And the Victorian and Tasmanian finalists have been announced for this year's Restaurant and Catering Awards, with a number of local venues getting their flowers. Mav's Greek Restaurant and Jackrabbit Vineyard among the starring nominees, with two nods each. The winners to be crowned on September 14.
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14: Cats coach Chris Scott is reflecting on Tyson Stengel's career, saying it's disappointing to see him finish and they'll forever be grateful for what he gained to the club.
16: For him to do what he did in the AFL system is so close to a miracle, it's not funny. He should be so proud of what he's been able to achieve. In the end, he's not the first, he won't be the last, that it just all becomes too difficult.
14: Ben Stokes says he will not consider coming out of retirement for the Ashes. Both England and Australia's camps had suggested they wouldn't be shocked to see Stokes return for next year's series, but the former skipper has categorically ruled out any return to Test cricket.
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17: We're expecting swell in that 2 to 3 foot shoulder to head height range, dropping to waist height as we approach the afternoon. Low tide's rolling through around 9 a.m. before high tide at 3:30. And that's the latest surf.
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14: A shower or two and a top of 15 today. Tomorrow, possible showers and a top of 15 degrees. Right now, we're sitting at 12.
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Bay 93.9, Kelly Clarkson and Behind These Hazel Eyes. Hello, it is Guy this morning. Thanks for switching us on and giving us a listen. Bit of sun glistening off the water, but we are expecting some showers later on today. About an 80% chance of rain on the way. Have you ever gotten a $1 million idea while playing video games? Well, Michael Jackson did. He was playing pinball and the idea for this song came to him completely out of nowhere. It's bad.

0: Done. Bay 93.9, Guy Sebastian and Get It Done, playing music to have you feeling good. 52299939, give us a buzz any time. Hello, Sharon, are you up to anything exciting today?
1: No, just going shopping.
0: Ah, nice. Well, enjoy, and I hope it's not too expensive for you.
1: Yeah, well, we know what it's like these days.
0: I had dreams of things going down and down. Unfortunately, though, they just seem to go up and up. Here's Fleetwood Mac, Bay 93.

0: Bay 93.9, playing music to have you feeling good. The Chainsmokers and Coldplay together, something just like this. Mill and Nick have got a jam-packed show tomorrow morning, as always. Zach Tui in with your footy tips after 8. Peter Ford with your showbiz goss at 20 to 9 too. And Mill's beautiful husband, Ferg, the other day wanted to take something a little odd to the hospital.
1: Now,
2: what did Ferg do?
1: No. Yesterday, one of our mates called Ferg and said, hey, Jeff's in hospital. So my husband says to me, I'll go and see Jeff. And he said, I want to take him something. I said, yeah, just some fruit and a magazine. And he looked at me with a straight face and he said, could the magazine be a Playboy? I said to him, you're not taking a Playboy magazine to St. John of God to your sick friend.
2: If we got the cameras from St. John of God, you'd see Ferg roll through the front door with the magazine and do the name of the Father, the Son, the Holy Spirit. Forgive me, Father, for I've sinned, and then just keep going. Just keep going.
0: Thank you to the incredible crew at ENS. 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

0: Bay 93.9, IBAC has stopped short of finding corruption in the Firefighters Union. We'll get some more on that with the Bay 93.9 local news soon. Coming your way after midday, it is time for Everything 80. Bill Medley and Jennifer Warnes from Dirty Dancing. Also The Clash. And an 80s smash that almost never got released because the record label thought it was too slow. We'll unpack that next with the 80s lunch by 93.9.
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13: A possible shower this afternoon, broadcasting on Wadawurrung Country. Hey, it's Ava here in the newsroom. The IBAC report into the state government's pay dispute with the Firefighters Union has stopped short of alleging corruption. It found Union Secretary Peter Marshall exerted extraordinary influence over the negotiations. The Operation Richmond report finding senior members of the Andrews government engaged in serious and concerning conduct. A shake-up to Jetstar's carry-on rules, ditching the 7-kilo carry-on allowance. Passengers looking to travel with overhead cabin luggage will now have to fork out at least $25 per flight, but it won't be weighed. A small underseat bag can still be used at no extra cost. The airline, the sole operator out of Avalon Airport. Police are now treating the firebombing of a defence factory in Melbourne's northeast as an act of terror. Military parts maker Lovett Technologies in Greensboro was vandalised and three cars torched in July of last year. Counter-terrorism police say anarchist extremists are their prime suspects. A SpaceX rocket is expected to unintentionally crash into the moon in a matter of hours. The 4-ton piece of rocket has been floating in space since last year. The collision, no threat to Earth, but it'll leave behind a crater. And 29 Victorian lifesavers are being recognised for their service, awarded the National Medal. After 15 years of service, the Point Lonsdale Surf Lifesaving Club's Hugh Joyce has been recognised, as have three lifesavers from Kennet River.
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14: 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Talk to Giovanni and Giselle at DaVita.
13: Cat skipper Paddy Dangerfield is keen to get back in the side, managed with a hip injury. Clubs have been warned not to mass rest stars in the lead up to finals. Coach Chris Scott says management is always part of their planning.
15: With the memo, the game before wildcard round is foremost in everyone's mind, but with Pat, we sort of do our planning on the hope that we've got quite a bit of footy to go. So we're thinking about Pat and still fair way away from making a decision, but as far as he's concerned, he's right to go.
13: And it's an all-Aussie clash at the Canadian Open. Alex de Minaur is preparing to take on fellow Aussie James Duckworth in the second round.
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13: A possible shower this afternoon, tomorrow partly cloudy and heading for a top of 15. Right now in South Geelong, it's 13 degrees.
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0: Culture Club and Do You Really Want to Hurt Me? That one almost never got released because the record label at the time thought it was too slow, but the band pushed them to change their mind. Just as well. It is the 80s lunch, the Savo. Thank you so much, the incredible crew at Raiders Bingo. Raiders Bingo, open 7 days a week, night and day. And Barry, what were you doing in the 80s?
1: Oh, run the muck. I was going out to the nightclubs in Geelong. Dating was good fun, just, you know, exploring vocational work.
0: Nice.
1: Yeah, it was good era.
0: Yeah, and I suppose we took it for granted. Now it's not here anymore, but anyway.
1: I know, that's right. It'll never be the same again. You'll never have another 80s decade.
0: Here, here, Barry. Here, here. 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

Bay 93.9, Ice House and Electric Blue as part of the 80s lunch. Thank you, Raiders Bingo. Hello to Bev, doing a wonderful job as always. Top of 15 is what we're going for today. Not too far away. Bit of cloud gathering overhead around Geelong, the Ballerine and the Surf Coast. And still expecting those showers later on today. Here's Corey Hart and Never Surrender. 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
0: That was actually the second time that Ian Terps Turpie had hosted The Price is Right. 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

0: 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But the good news is it will return tomorrow from midday. Well, thanks to the wonderful crew at Raiders Bingo. Raiders Bingo opens 7 days a week, night and day. Ava Jones has the latest from the Bay 93.9 local newsroom next. And the IBAC report has stopped short of finding corruption with the Firefighters Union. We'll bring you some more info on that soon. Coming your way after one. Eagle Eye Cherry was Safe Tonight. Also here from the Black Eyed Peas. And the Aussie group that's supporting Don McLean when it comes to Geelong in October. Hear from them soon. 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
3: A possible shower this afternoon. Hey, it's Ava here in the newsroom. The state's anti-corruption watchdog says former Premier Daniel Andrews ultimately did a backroom deal to get a negotiation done with the United Firefighters Union. A long-awaited report has found while there was no corrupt behaviour, there was serious and concerning conduct by senior public officers. Premier Ben Carroll says he'll act on the report.
10: This is poor behaviour. It is intolerable. I will take action. I will accept the recommendations and get on with implementing them.
3: Voting's now closed in the Heathdale Ward Wyndham Council by-election after Jenny Barrera quit. The Victorian Electoral Commission's expecting preliminary results from August 11th. Jetstar's ditching the 7-kilo carry-on limit, but it'll come at a cost. From February next year, passengers will have to pay an extra fee for overhead cabin luggage, but it won't be weighed. A small underseat bag still allowed at no extra cost. The airline operates all flights out of Avalon Airport. Ben Carroll's denied he's winding back the suburban rail loop, but says the Melbourne Airport Rail is high priority for his government's infrastructure agenda. It comes after a new poll found support for the rail loop project to be dumped and money put into schools and hospitals. And one in three Aussie students is failing to meet national numeracy and literacy benchmarks, but Victorian pupils are bucking the trend. NAPLAN results show Victorian students scored higher than the national average across all disciplines for a second year in a row.
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3: Clubs have been warned AFL headquarters will be keeping a close eye on player management in the final round of the home and away season. Geelong's Chris Scott says he's not too critical of the memo.
17: What they're saying is we want you to play each game on its merits, but part of playing each game on its merits, as we always do, is considering what it means for you into the future. I don't think they like the look of mass resting.
3: And the Western Bulldogs are training today ahead of tomorrow night's clash against the Roos. Eyes on Aaron Norton, who missed last week's loss to Fremantle.
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3: A shower or two this afternoon. Tomorrow partly cloudy and heading for a top of 15. Right now in Freshwater Creek, it's 11 degrees.
4: Drysdale is feeling good.
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Bay 93.9, playing music to have you feeling good. Those guys are going to be supporting Don McLean when he visits Geelong in October 1927. That's when I think of you. Still pretty cloudy around Geelong, the Ballerine and the Surf Coast. Showers on the way today, pretty much sitting on our expected top of 15. This was mentioned yesterday by the local news team, but Lifeblood has issued an urgent call for Geelong donors to step up as local supply drops. I haven't donated blood for a while myself, so if you've got some time, the Savo, in the next couple of days, do it. It'll make a very big difference to someone else and maybe even save their life. 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Very soon, Faith No More, a 90s flashback from them, next to the Pointer Sisters at Bay 93.9. 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

0: Bay 93.9 with Brian Adams, the Savo. Mill and Nick have got a massive show tomorrow morning. Zach Tui dropping in for your footy tipping after 8. Peter Ford with your showbiz goss at 20 to 9. And Nick's pushing himself to the limits at the moment.
1: So now I'm doing this thing, I think it's pronounced meal prepping.
2: Oh!
1: It's French.
2: Yes.
1: So I got my sous chef, ChatGPT, involved last night.
2: Great.
1: We come up with a bit of a list.
2: All right, let's have it.
1: So basically it's a chicken pasta,
2: yep.
1: Garlic, chili flakes. And the last one is don't ask questions, just put it in. And that was paprika because I had no idea what it was.
2: Yep.
1: And?
2: How did it taste?
1: I'm going to sound cocky. 10 out of 10. Oh, Bill, it was so good. It was really hot and I'm starting to love hot food.
2: You sent me a voice note. Your lips were smacking together like they were real plump from too much chili.
1: Look at it. It's like I've had a bit of Botox filler in it. Oh.
2: You.
1: I'm flying.
0: Proud, Nick, buddy. 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Thank you, E&S, supporting the best house on the block. 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

0: Along the Ballerine and the Surf Coast is feeling good. The ultimate supergroup, Travelling Wilburys and Handle With Care here at Bay 93.9. It's been Guy the Savo. Thank you so much for hanging about, and I will talk to you tomorrow for a brand new Classic 9 at 9 once again. Ava Jones has the latest from the Bay 93.9 local newsroom. The IBAC has stopped short of finding corruption in the Firefighters Union. 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Craig is going to join you after 2 with another chance to get yourself into the draw to get nice and toasty warm when we pivot back in time. The oils and beds are burning. Coming your way very soon. 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
7: A shower or two this afternoon. Hey, it's Ava here in the newsroom. Premier Ben Carroll's promised to implement all recommendations to address the risks of corruption following a 3-year investigation by the state's anti-corruption watchdog. It found former Premier Daniel Andrews authorised a backroom deal to settle a pay dispute with the Firefighters Union. New figures show Greater Geelong recorded the highest number of animal cruelty reports across Victoria in the last financial year. The RSPCA says there were 456 reports made locally, while Wyndham came third with 396. 60 animals were surrendered or seized in Geelong during that time. Three boys charged over the murder of Good Samaritan Aidan Becker have pled not guilty, with their cases to be moved to the Supreme Court. The 22-year-old was killed after stepping in to rescue a 14-year-old from a machete attack at Mernda Station in March. A fourth person, aged 18 and facing the adult system, will appear in court in 2 weeks' time. Preliminary results should be known next week on a new Wyndham councillor. Voting's closed in the Heathdale Ward by-election, triggered after Jenny Barrera quit in May. And a court in the US has formally dismissed charges against the Hawks' Connor McDonald after a drunken night out landed him and teammate Dylan Moore in jail. The pair arrested and charged with criminal trespass after climbing onto a scissor lift in a Phoenix parking lot, both given diversion deals that required them to complete a substance abuse counselling program and pay a court fee.
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7: After news Tyson Stengel has departed the club, Geelong coach Chris Scott says it was close to a miracle what the All-Australian was able to achieve in his career.
8: For him to do what he did at our footy club is something that we'll forever be grateful for, and we'll work as hard as we can to make sure that the rest of his life is a success as well. So it's disappointing to see him finish. I'm not sugarcoating that bit, but I think we should be more celebrating his contribution rather than mourning his finish.
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7: A shower or two this afternoon. Tomorrow partly cloudy and heading for a top of 15. Right now at Newcombe, it's 11 degrees.
5: Torquay is feeling good.
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Brittany, to have you feeling good for your Wednesday afternoon in Geelong at Bay 93.9. Hi, it is Craig Meddings. How are we this afternoon? Halfway through that week already. Looking out across the city at the moment. Looks like it's sort of spitting in the city. Not much in it, though, on the radar. It won't be around for long. Like to turn the sun back up again soon, if that's all right. Thanks. This is John Farnham, the voice to have you feeling good at Bay 93.9.

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1: Chaka, chaka, chaka, gone. Chaka, gone. 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

0: Ed Sheeran, have you feeling good at Bay 93.9? G'day, Craig here. How are we this afternoon, halfway through the week? I know, right? And the weekend at this stage, look, last weekend was beautiful, of course. Both days were just perfect, weren't they? They were just so good. And the Bureau were telling us, hey, it's going to rain, going to rain, going to rain. Actually, no, both days are going to be really good. Looking forward to this weekend. At this stage, they've already changed their mind a little bit about Saturday. They were saying, look, it's going to be raining both days. It looks like Saturday showers increasing in the afternoon. There is a sunshine symbol there, which is a good thing. Sunday just says showers all day, and Monday they're going to clear, which is a good thing. And then we move into next week. Oh, I just wish all weekends were like last weekend. It was just so good. You get out and about, air the house out, get that washing done out on the line, and you get those fresh sheets when you go to bed when it's cool at night time. Just so good, isn't it? Not too far away. Really drifted off to sleep then. We got a group that were internationally famous, and they started right here in Geelong in 1979. You know who they are? They're coming up next at Bay.
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So good to give that one a bit of a spin again, bit of record spray, came up all right. It's Bay 93.9 with Craig here this afternoon. Now, if you notice as the weather gets colder, that things start to change at your place. If you have animals, you will probably understand this. I've noticed that Charlie, my almost four-year-old chocolate Labrador, is becoming a little bit more stubborn. I tried to put him outside this morning so I could come to work, and he just laid on the ground with his legs in the air. And just laid there with his eyes closed. And it's like, don't do this, mate. He does that. He'll also give you a bit of attitude as well. If you ask him to do something, he'll, and if he doesn't want to, he'll just sigh at you and just go, like a teenager or something. It's amazing, though, if the word treat is used, oh, you could open, you know, a plastic bag really quietly right up the other end of the house. If he hears it, he'll be right up there. Don't worry about that. And also with cats, have you noticed, too, if you're down watching television or something, you dare to get up from the seat for a second, you come back and there's two cats sitting there. Like, no, I'm not going to move. Bit of winter animal attitude is creeping in. Not too far away, got some men at work for you. You'll love that. And by the way, if something like that's happening at your place, let me know. 52-299-939. Let's have a bit of fun with it, hey? Get more of the feel.

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0: Music to have you feeling good while you work. For Hump Day, it is Bay 93.9. We got your 3 o'clock local news update on the way with Rebecca MacDonald. See what's happening around the joint then. Oh, don't know about you, I tend to get this a lot when I walk in a room. Ah, it's him again. That is on the way real soon. Rebecca MacDonald tells us about a bit of concern over the expansion of a school in a local region in the country just out of Geelong. We'll find out about that in just a moment. Also on the way, what have we got? Awesome, Kenny Loggins. He gets Footloose coming up real soon at Bay.
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2: Good afternoon. Delays are building in both directions in Geelong West along Shannon Avenue, just north of Aberdeen Street. In North Shore, delays in both directions on Sea Beach Parade approaching Madden Avenue. For your journey home from Melbourne, the Westgate Freeway are mainly clear around Geelongbound at the moment. Just a little bit of congestion on the Princess Freeway approaching Corroy Creek Road. KFC's new lunchtime boxful range packs an unreasonable amount of chicken into mouthwatering $5, $10 and $15 boxes. Until 2 p.m, pick up only, not everywhere and not forever, no swaps. And that's the latest Bay 93.9 traffic for Geelong on the Surf Coast.
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3: 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Enjoy it. 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The end.
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14: A shower or two this afternoon. Hey, it's Rebecca in the newsroom. There are now 7 confirmed cases and another 33 suspected cases of H5 bird flu in Victoria. Agriculture Victoria says the birds have been found in Portland and Nelson Bay in the southwest. There's still no H5 detections in poultry or other livestock. Residents are worried about a proposal for an expanded Bacchus Marsh Grammar campus at Stourton Vale. The school currently uses the land for outdoor and agricultural education but wants to build a primary school. Local Christy Vallis says one of the big concerns is the increased traffic in the area, including around Anarchy Primary.
15: The problem with this campus going ahead is that they have mentioned that they are proposing to get kids from Surf Coast, Golden Plains, Shires. So if they're doing that, it means they're not just using Stourton Vale Road, they will be using the land road, which is what the road that our school is on.
14: The IBAC report into the state government's pay dispute with the firefighters union has stopped short of alleging corruption. It found Union Secretary Peter Marshall exerted extraordinary influence over negotiations. The Operation Richmond report finding senior members of the Andrew government engaged in serious and concerning conduct. A shake-up of Jetstar's carry-on rules, ditching the 7-kilo carry-on allowance. Passengers looking to travel with overhead cabin luggage will now have to fork out at least $25 a flight, but it won't be weighed. A small underseat bag can still be used at no cost, the airline the sole operator out of Avalon. 29 Victorian lifesavers are being recognised for their service, awarded the National Medal. After 15 years of service, the Point Lonsdale Surf Lifesaving Club's Hugh Joyce has been recognised, as have 3 lifesavers from Kennet River.
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14: Cats skipper Paddy Dangerfield is keen to get back in the side, managed with a hip injury. Clubs have been warned not to mass rest stars in the lead up to finals. Coach Chris Scott says management is always part of their planning.
16: With the memo, the game before wildcard round is foremost in everyone's mind, but with Pat, we sort of do our planning on the hope that we've got quite a bit of footy to go. So we're thinking about Pat and still fair way away from making a decision, but as far as he's concerned, he's right to go.
14: And it's Aussie versus Aussie at the Canadian Open. Alex Deminor preparing to take on fellow countryman James Duckworth in the second round.
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17: Surf's a bit lumpy out there today. We're looking at 2 to 3 feet of swells to the southwest, shoulder to head high kind of territory with the winds blowing to the west. So it's a rating of about 3 out of 10 out there. Taking a look at the tides, we're going to see our next low tide about 1:30, so that's just past us. And we're going to see another high tide tonight around 7:40 at 1.15 meters. That's the latest surf.
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14: A shower or two this afternoon. Tomorrow, partly cloudy and 15. Right now in Geelong, it's 13.
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My job this afternoon, I have one job. That is to play a stack of music to have you feeling good here at Bay 93.9. Hi, it's Craig Meddings, the Savo. On the way, got some rock set. We got that there for you. A bit of, Whitesnake. Haven't heard them for a while. And some Sheryl Crow as well. School pickup about to happen. Those 40K zones are in place at the moment. It's Justin Bieber. Have you feeling good at Bay 93.9.

0: A wintry afternoon across Geelong, the Surf Coast and Bellarine for school pickup. It's Bay 93.9. Di from Leopold, I was talking about animals before. What happens at your place at winter?
1: Well, my three dogs love, I've got two Chihuahuas and a Maltese Shih Tzu, and they have hot water bottles in their beds.
0: Oh, that's beautiful. See, I'd like to give that to Charlie, but because he's a Labrador, you know what would happen with a hot water bottle. It'd be chewed up, there'd be water everywhere. And because he's a water dog, he'd roll in the water.
1: Of course. love that, Craig.
0: Winter's a great time to have animals at home. They get all sort of snuggly. Do your dogs sit all over you when you watch TV or something?
1: Yes. And with a blanket over them.
0: It sounds like they've got a rough life.
1: They have. It's shocking. Shocking.
0: I've got a question. Could you imagine life without animals?
1: No.
0: I couldn't either.
1: Dogs.
0: Couldn't imagine life without animals. Die from Leopold. Go home and pat your dogs.
1: I definitely will. Thanks for calling.
0: You can call anytime. 52-299-939. Love to hear what you're up to here at Bay.
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4: Good afternoon. A busy run on Shannon Ave heading through Geelong West, just northbound after Autumn Street. Otherwise, Latrobe Terrace is banked up heading southbound approaching Ryrie Street. Quick look at your run out of Melbourne. The Westgate Freeway still has a nice clear run out of the city. Some delays on the Princess Freeway just heading outbound after Doherty's Road. It's time to complete your census. 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That's the latest Bay 93.9 traffic for Geelong and the Surf Coast.
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0: Pro. How's you feeling? Good at Bay 93.9 for your Wednesday afternoon. Hello, it is Craig. Tell you what else will have you feeling good. That is Mill and Nick in the morning. They're back tomorrow. And being a Thursday after 8, that Irishman who knows all about footy, he's a great guy. He's very funny, can tell a story. I'm talking about Zach Toohey. He'll be in tomorrow morning for GJ Gardner Homes Geelong. Their new showroom is opening soon in Settlement Road in Belmont. You can catch Zach after 8, chatting with Mill and Nick, getting the lowdown on the footy as we edge closer and closer to those finals. So much fun. And Peter Ford, your showbiz goss at around 20 to 9 or thereabouts. Mill and Nick in the morning, just so much fun. Lots of prizes, great tunes and lots of laughs. What more could you want for a Thursday morning? This morning, Mill and Nick, well, Nick's been, sounds like he's been cooking with the help of what?
1: So now I'm doing this thing, I think it's pronounced meal prepping.
2: Oh!
1: It's French.
2: Yes.
1: So I got my sous chef, ChatGPT, involved last night.
2: Great.
1: We come up with a bit of a list.
2: All right, let's have it.
1: So basically, it's a chicken pasta,
2: yep.
1: Garlic, chili flakes. And the last one is, don't ask questions, just put it in. And that was paprika, because I had no idea what it was.
2: Yep.
1: And?
2: How did it taste?
1: I'm going to sound cocky. 10 out of 10. Oh, Bill, it was so good. It was really hot. And I'm starting to love hot food.
2: You sent me a voice note. Your lips were smacking together like they were real plump from too much chili.
1: Look at it. It's like I've had a bit of Botox filler in it. Oh. I'm flying.
0: Go, Nick. Getting our ChatGPT. Bit of help with the cooking. Why not? All thanks to E&S supporting the best house on the block. Mill and Nick back tomorrow morning for lots of fun here at Bay.
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0: only a couple of minutes away from four. That means the top four at four is also not too far away as well. Top four at four is where we transport you back to a year with four of the best from that year here at Bay 93.9. And today we're going to take you back to the year that a stack of local Geelong councils, including Geelong, Geelong West, Newtown, the Shire of Corio, Bellarine, South Barwon, parts of Bannockburn, Barrabool were all amalgamated into the one mega council, the City of Greater Geelong. Do you know what year that was? Well, we're going to talk about that coming up real soon. This bloke, when you listen to this, Brian Adams, you think, oh, listen to him. He's singing about back when, you know, he was young on the beach with his surfboard and his mates. 1969. No, in 1969, Brian Adams was 8 years old, so I don't think he is singing about that. Maybe it's for someone else, who knows. Local news with Beck up in just a moment. Geelong is home to one of the most important places in Australia at the moment, the CSIRO Animal Health Laboratory. Why? Of course, because of the bird flu thing that's happening. More on that, and your top four at four is not far away. Your local news up next here at Bay.
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3: A busy run in Grovedale on Torquay Road, just heading northbound after Pioneer Road. A quick look in town on Murray Street is banked up heading eastbound. As we run out of Melbourne, the Westgate Freeway still has a clear run to the Princess Freeway. Once you are on there, it is slowing through to Corroy Creek Road. 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Simmons Homes. That's the latest Bay 93.9 traffic for Geelong and the Surf Coast.
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16: A shower or two this afternoon. Hey, it's Rebecca in the newsroom. Scientists at the CSIRO Geelong Lab are doing further tests on suspected H5 bird flu. Agriculture Victoria says there are 7 confirmed cases and 33 suspected cases of the H5 strain. The birds found in Portland and Nelson Bay in the state's southwest. The state's anti-corruption watchdog says former Premier Daniel Andrews ultimately did a backroom deal to get a negotiation done with the United Firefighters Union. A long-awaited report has found while there was no corrupt behaviour, there was serious and concerning conduct by senior ministers. Premier Ben Carroll says he'll act on the report.
17: This is poor behaviour. It is intolerable. I will take action. I will accept the recommendations and get on with implementing them.
16: 60 animals have been seized or surrendered in Greater Geelong during the last financial year. The RSPCA report, though, shows there were 456 animal cruelty reports made in the region during the same time, while Wyndham had just under 400. Labor's unveiled draft legislation to close unintended consequences of its tax changes. Widows and divorcees face losing access to capital gains and negative gearing under the original overhaul. And voting has closed in the Heathdale Ward Wyndham Council by-election after Jenny Barrera quit. The Victorian Electoral Commission's expecting preliminary results from next Tuesday.
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16: Clubs have been warned AFL headquarters will be keeping a close eye on player management in the final round of the home and away season. Geelong's Chris Scott says he's not too critical of the memo.
18: What they're saying is we want you to play each game on its merits, but part of playing each game on its merits, as we always do, is considering what it means for you into the future. I don't think they like the look of mass resting.
16: Former Cats skipper Meg McDonald has joined the AFLW All-Australian panel ahead of the 2026 season. And in basketball, Melbourne United has signed NBA veteran Cole Anthony for the upcoming NBL season. Cole played 355 games in the American League.
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19: Surf's a bit lumpy out there today. We're looking at 2 to 3 feet of swells to the southwest, shoulder to head high kind of territory with the winds blowing to the west. So it's a rating of about 3 out of 10 out there. Taking a look at the tides, we're going to see our next low tide about 1:30, so that's just past us. And we're going to see another high tide tonight around 7:40 at 1:15. That's the latest surf.
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16: A shower or two this afternoon. Tomorrow, partly cloudy and 15. Right now at Torquay, it's 12.
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23: Well, let's see what we have for you today. Wednesday afternoon, hump day, more than halfway through the week, the weekend not too far away. G'day, it is Craig and we are looking at the year today where Channel 10 showed the final episode of The Wonder Years. Remember that with Fred Savage? That was a great show. Really good music in that one. Channel 7 launched Talk to the Animals with Dr. Harry Cooper and The Price is Right with Larry Emder. That was a great show as well. Do you remember the year? Okay, the big movies of this particular year, Indecent Proposal, Aladdin, The Bodyguard. Oh, that was massive. Mrs. Doubtfire, love it. And Jurassic Park was the big one as well. I reckon it's 1993. On the top four at four, to have you feeling good at Bay 93.9 with a couple of showers around the city at the moment. Not much in it. Hopefully done by the time you leave work at 5 or 6 o'clock this evening. Stick with me here at Bay. Got a stack of tunes you're going to love.

0: 4 and 4 to have you feeling good at Bay 93.9 with Craig here this afternoon. I love that from the M People. How good is that? Such a great voice. Her name is Heather Small, the lady up front of the M People. Nothing small about her voice, though, is there, hey? Top 4 at 4, thanks to Frankie, Geelong's premier Asian fusion restaurant, cocktail bar and function venue. We're taking you back to 1993. It was a huge year for Geelong. The city of Greater Geelong was officially created. It brought 8 councils together into one. On the downside, the city was still recovering from the Pyramid Building Society collapse, while on the positive side, plans for the waterfront that we all love today. They were gathering momentum. They were designing what they were going to do. All we had down there at that time was the poppy kettle. Remember that? The fountain, that was about it. And on the footy field, Gary Ablett Sr., he was doing, well, Gary Ablett Sr. things on the field, booting 124 goals, including an unforgettable 14-goal game against Essendon as well. That was 1993. So was this on Channel 10. This show wrapped up with Fred Savage. It was a really good show. The music was awesome. Remember this? The Wonder Years.
1: 1968, I was 12 years old. A lot happened that year. Denny McLain won 31 games. The Mod Squad hit the air, and I graduated from Hillcrest Elementary and entered junior high school. But we'll get to that.
0: That was a ripper show, wasn't it? Really good. Back to 1993 we go. This is Lenny Kravitz. Have you feeling good on the drive home at Bay 93.9? Top 4 at 4.

0: Oh, look what we found right up the back of the old KTAL record selector. Haven't heard that for years, hey? What do you reckon? Arrested Development and Mr. Wendell. Have you feeling good on the top four at four at Bay 93.9 High? It's Craig DeSavo. We do it thanks to our friends at Frankie, Geelong's premier Asian fusion restaurant, cocktail bar and function venue. With Christmas sneaking up upon us, you might want to contact the crew at Frankie. They have a beautiful and amazing function space upstairs. It's just really nice here. The food's amazing. It's really classy but not stuffy. You can walk in there with your jeans and just enjoy a really beautiful meal in the staff are fantastic. Go and check it out. That is it for our trip today back to 1993, back when a litre of petrol was 70 cents a litre, okay? A Big Mac meal was under, well, about $5 at the time, and that big TV, the big colour TV, the 26-centimetre colour TV, if you don't mind, was about $1,000. We'll take another trip tomorrow, maybe back into the 80s. We'll see how we go on the top four at four. Up soon, we've got something a little bit new for you from Benson Boone and some Brian Adams on the way. This is what's happening as you jump in the car on this grey afternoon in Geelong.
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2: Bay 93.9 traffic.
3: A slow run on the Hamilton Highway through Geelong West, just setting eastbound after Shannon Ave. Otherwise, it is busy in Grovedale on Colac Road, just setting northbound. As for your run out of Melbourne, the Westgate Freeway is still looking good through to the Princess Freeway, which is busy from the Westgate through to Corroy Creek Road. KFC's got you this Wicked Wednesday with 10 Wicked Boneless for $10.95. 10 pieces, one insane price. 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

0: Gee, that's a ripper song, isn't it? Fleetwood Mac, to have you feeling good on the drive home at Bay 93.9 with Craig here at the Savo. We do it for our friends, our mates, our good pals, if you like, at Wombat Gully Plant Farm, where it is bare root season at the moment. Get out there. Maybe your garden's looking a little bit glum. It happens this time of year. The only thing that seems to grow this time of year for me is weeds. They are spectacular at the moment. The rest of the garden is not so good. Better get out to Wombat Gully, and just in time for spring in another month or so, your garden will be looking amazing. They'll make sure of it. Coming up, I'm going to make sure that you are feeling good for the drive home. The Vinyls, love that. Up next, we've got a bit of Hadaway for you. That is a real memory. Haven't did that one for a while. It's going to come up real soon here at Bay.
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0: not too far away from 5 o'clock on this grey, sort of weird, sort of wet sort of afternoon here in Geelong. It's Bay 93.9. Hi, it is Craig. We do it thanks to our friends Wombat Gully Plant Farm, 201 Townsend Road in Moolap, where it is bare root season. Now, we have your local news on the way. Then we hear from the group who were just so quirky. Nobody else sounded like them. They always had really sort of interesting record covers on their CDs and on their albums, even their cassettes at the time. And like I said, no one else sounded like them. You instantly knew it was Talking Heads. That'll be on your radio real soon. Rebecca MacDonald is standing by in the news booth with your 5 o'clock local news update. And Daniel Andrews has had something to say about something, the ex-premier. We'll find out what in just a moment here at Bay. This is what's happening as you head home.
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2: Bay 93.9 traffic.
3: A busy run on Latrobe Terrace just heading southbound approaching Ryrie Street. Otherwise, it is banked up in Grovedale on Torquay Road just heading northbound after Pioneer Road. As for your run out of Melbourne, the Westgate Freeway is starting to slow from the Westgate Bridge passing Williamstown Road, and the Princess Freeway is banked up from the Westgate through to the Point Cook Bend. Case of the winter blues, Flight Centre's deals are heating up. Like a 7-night South Pacific family cruise from $2,859 per family of four. Book now at Flight Centre. That's the latest Bay 93.9 traffic for Geelong and the Surf Coast.
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2: Cloudy tonight, partly cloudy tomorrow and 15. Broadcasting on Wadawurrung Country. Hi, I'm Rebecca McDonald. Daniel Andrews has broken his silence after the anti-corruption watchdog found he greenlit a backroom deal with the Firefighters Union in 2016. The former Premier's released a statement saying IBAC found no evidence to support what he calls the false and completely outrageous claims that he was blackmailed by the UFU over the CFA pay dispute. Bacchus Marsh Grammar is facing opposition to a proposal for a new primary school campus that Landed owns at Stourton Vale. It's currently used for outdoor and agricultural education, but the school wants to have 300 primary school kids there. Local Christie says residents are worried what will happen if it gets ministerial approval.
3: Changing the landscape will definitely happen if they get this approval to go ahead. It is farming zone at the moment, so it means that it'll have to be changed from a farming zone into an educational centre.
2: Three teenagers could face a Supreme Court trial accused of murdering Good Samaritan Aidan Becker. Police allege the 22-year-old off-duty security guard was fatally stabbed at Mernda Station in March while trying to save a boy. The accused, aged 16 and 17, have pleaded not guilty, facing court via video link from youth detention. New figures show Greater Geelong recorded the highest number of animal cruelty reports across Victoria in the last financial year. The RSPCA says there were 436 reports made locally, while 60 animals were surrendered or seized in Geelong during that time. A teenager's faced court pleading guilty over charges relating to a fatal crash in Tarnete. The driver was 16 when he hit another car, then smashed into a pole in May 2025. The county court heard the now 17-year-old's brain injury should be considered when he is sentenced. An inquiry's been launched into regional mobile coverage across Australia. The ACCC says the year-long probe will also look at whether regulating wholesale access to some mobile services could improve consumer outcomes.
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2: After news Tyson Stengel has departed the club, Geelong coach Chris Scott says it was close to a miracle what the All-Australian was able to achieve in his career.
4: For him to do what he did at our footy club is something that we'll forever be grateful for, and we'll work as hard as we can to make sure that the rest of his life is a success as well. So it's disappointing to see him finish. I'm not sugarcoating that bit, but I think we should be more celebrating his contribution rather than mourning his finish.
2: The AFL Players Association has named its initial 22 under-22 squad, including two Cats, Connor O'Sullivan and Mitch Edwards, among the 40-player group, which will be finalised later this month. And FIFA President Gianni Infantino has called an executive meeting of football's governing bodies amid the fallout from his failed plan to privatise the World Cup.
1: Not in the car? No worries. Take Bay with you wherever you go. Download the Bay.

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3: Cloudy tonight. Tomorrow, a partly cloudy 1 and 15. Friday, partly cloudy 16. Right now at Lara, it's 11.
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Geelong, the Surf Coast of Bellarine, Bay 93.9 with Craig Meddings here, the Savo. It looks like it's raining. It is raining a little bit outside here in the city. There's not very much in it. It's that annoying sort of rain where if you don't have the automatic wipers, you're going, oh, come on, just rain or don't rain. You're constantly having to pull that little stick. If you've got the auto wipers, even sometimes they're not right, are they? It is the drive home to have you feeling good, even if it is a little bit wet. We do it thanks to our friends at Wombat Gully Plant Farm, 201 Townsend Road in Moolap, where it is bare root season at the moment. On the way, very soon, we're going to do it. We're going to pivot back in time. And we'll try not to blow up the phones tonight too. We'll see. You really want to be part of this. On Friday, wow, 48 hours to go, Milanik, they will be out there at Pivot Stove and Heating, and they're going to give away that Rinnai electric fireplace in the beautiful cabinet worth almost $7,000. You want to be part of it? You keep listening. I'll give you a call.

0: Geez, he's a breath of fresh air, isn't he? Olivia Dean, to have you feeling good at Bay 93.9 for the drive home at 20 past five with Craig Meddings here as a couple of drops sort of, you know, fall across the city at the moment. Just had a quick call there from Matt, who's driving on home to Lara and said, yeah, and he's that annoying sort of rain that just, you know, just keep having to flick on the windscreen wipers. Just either rain or don't rain. That's what I say. All right, let's do it. Let's jump in that time machine. You know the one. This is not just any old time machine, by the way. Okay, what we're doing, we are pivoting back in time because Friday, all right, 2 days from right now, Mill and Nick, they're going to be at Pivot Stove and Heating, keeping Geelong homes warm for 150 years. A Rinnai electric fireplace. 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Now, I've got a question to ask you. 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Where are they working? 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
3: A busy run in Cario on Bacchus Marsh Road, just heading northbound before Burnell Road. Otherwise, it is busy in town on Murray Street, just heading eastbound. Quick look at your run out of Melbourne. The Westgate Freeway is slowing from the Westgate Bridge passing Williamstown Road. The Princess Freeway does have a slow run from the Westgate through to the Point Cook Bend, but after that, you have a nice smooth run. 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Simmons Homes. That's the latest Bay 93.9 traffic for Geelong and the Surf Coast.
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3: Okay, we're going to travel all the way back with our time machine, pivoting back in time here at Bay. Sharon from Whittington, what are you up to?
4: Oh, not much. Sitting in the car with the wipers going. It's freaking cold and rainy.
3: It's like that, isn't it? It's that annoying rain too, where it's sort of not hard and not soft. And you got, if you don't have the auto wipers, you've got to keep flicking them on. It's really annoying. Just rain or don't rain. All right, Sharon.
4: Yeah, that's all right.
3: What is the heating situation at your place at the moment?
4: Well, I have a gas log fire that we're wanting to get rid of.
3: Yeah.
4: Because we don't use gas so much anymore. So that could probably slot in nicely in
3: there. Very nice. Well, this is worth almost $7,000. It's in a cabinet. It looks like a fireplace. And you can actually move it from room to room. It adds a touch of luxury to your home. It looks like a fireplace, but without all the messy cleanup and the wood and the whole thing, they'll look after you. Pivot Stove and Heating, keeping Geelong homes warm for 150 years. Are you ready to travel back in the time machine, Sharon from Whittington?
4: Let's
3: do it. Here we go. Alrighty. Okay, now we're travelling all the way back to 1985. Thousands of locals are heading to and from work at a massive factory located on Point Henry. Where are they working? Is it the Ford Motor Company? Is it the Geelong Cement Works? Or is it the Alcoa Aluminium Smelter? What is the answer to get on that short list?
4: The Alcoa Aluminium Smelter.
3: Ding. Yep, spot on. Sharon, spot on. You are now on the short list. You're going to be there on Friday with Mill and Nick at Pivot Stove and Heating, keeping Geelong homes warm for 150 years. Mill and Nick will have a lot of fun, and hopefully you'll be going home with that incredible Rinnai Electric fireplace. That'd be all right, wouldn't it?
4: That'd be fantastic. Yeah.
3: Sharon, enjoy the rest of the trip home, and I know it's early, but have a great weekend.
4: I will do, and thank you.
3: Just by saying that, it makes the weekend seem a little bit closer, you see, Sharon. Now, look, there's only a couple more chances to get on this short list. Check it out with Mill and Nick tomorrow morning here at Bay 93.9 as we pivot back in time.

0: Looks like most of the showers have cleared now here in Geelong. The road's a little bit wet out there and a little bit cool. It's Bay 93.9, driving you home feeling good. And we do it for Wombat Gully Plant Farm. They're at 201 Townsend Road in Moolap, and it is bare root season. Hi, it is Craig Meddings. Now, I'm here until 6. Then at 6, we have Rebecca MacDonald, the latest in local news, and then lots of Mill & Nick on your radio, just to keep you driving home with a smile on your face, okay? And they'll be here tomorrow morning as well. They've got Zach Toohey. What a great guy. Seriously, Zach Toohey is in after 8 o'clock, thanks to GJ Gardner Homes Geelong. They've got their new showroom, which is opening soon, Settlement Road in Belmont. So always a bit of fun. He's a great storyteller, knows his stuff when it comes to the footy as well. Cats legend Zach Toohey is in after 8, and Peter Ford, Showbiz Goss, around 20 to 9 as well. That's Mill & Nick in the morning, thanks to E&S, supporting the best house on the block. This morning, Mill's husband, Ferg, has a friend in hospital and he was going to buy him something. Isn't that nice?
1: Now, what did Ferg do?
2: No. Yesterday, one of our mates called Ferg and said, hey, Jeff's in hospital. So my husband says to me, I'll go and see Jeff. And he said, I want to take him something. I said, yeah, just some fruit and a magazine. And he looked at me with a straight face and he said, could the magazine be a Playboy? I said to him, you're not taking a Playboy magazine to St. John of God to your sick friend.
1: If we got the cameras from St. John of God, you'd see Ferg roll through the front door with the magazine and do the name of the Father, the Son, the Holy Spirit. Forgive me, Father, for I've sinned, and then just keep going. Just keep going.
0: Good on you, Ferg. They're back tomorrow morning from 6 a.m. That's Mill & Nick here at Bay.
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0: If you're not home yet, maybe you're still coming across the Westgate Bridge down Melbourne Way or motoring along the Ring Road at 100 clicks, maybe coming down the highway towards Geelong. It is Bay 93.9. I am just about out of here, but we have Rebecca McDonald standing by with the latest in local news and then lots of Miller Nick to put a smile on your face. Oh, and you'll love this as well. REM, love the mandolin on this one. Just so good. Rebecca McDonald standing by with the latest in local news and maybe, possibly, a bit of arguing in the Labor Party about, well, immigration policy. More on that in just a moment. Everything else you need to know with your news up next.
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2: Bay 93.9 traffic.
3: A slow run on Latrobe Terrace this evening, just heading southbound approaching Ryrie Street. Otherwise, Shannon Ave is still banged up heading northbound in Geelong West after Autumn Street. As for your run at Melbourne, the Westgate Freeway is slowing from Williamstown Road. Otherwise, the Princess Freeway is looking busy from the Westgate through to the Point Cook Bend. KFC's new lunchtime box will range packs an unreasonable amount of chicken into mouth-watering $5, $10 and $15 boxes. Until 2 p.m, pick-up only. Not everywhere, not forever, no swaps. That's the latest Bay 93.9 traffic for Geelong and the Surf Coast.
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18: Cloudy tonight, partly cloudy tomorrow in 15, broadcasting on Wadawurrung Country. Good evening, I'm Rebecca McDonald. Labor denies it's divided over immigration policy. Home Affairs Minister Tony Burke delayed a speech to the National Press Club where he was set to unveil migration cuts. Deputy PM and member for Corio, Richard Miles, says his party is united and the speech will be rescheduled.
19: We've done a significant job in reducing immigration to the country, and Tony Burke will be detailing where the government is at the earliest opportunity at the National Press Club.
18: Premier Ben Carroll's promised to implement all recommendations to address the risks of corruption following a three-year investigation by the state's anti-corruption watchdog. It found former Premier Daniel Andrews authorised a backroom deal to settle a pay dispute with the firefighters union. There are now 33 suspected cases of H5 bird flu in Victoria, along with the 7 confirmed cases. Scientists at Geelong CSIRO lab are conducting further tests. Agriculture Victoria says the birds have been found in Portland and Nelson Bay in the southwest. Concerns across the Stortonvale and Anarchy communities as Bacchus Marsh Grammar looks to expand a campus nearby. Lara MP Ella George says she's passing on residents' concerns to the Planning Minister.
20: It's really important when you do have big new developments proposed, particularly in rural communities like Stortonvale, that local voices are heard and that their views, their opinions are taken into consideration when it comes to decision making.
18: Teachers are worried for Victorian students after the release of the latest NAPLAN results. The state ranked first or second nationally based on average NAPLAN in 16 of 20 assessed areas, which is an 11% drop on last year. And a British grandmother has a Guinness World Record. She's the oldest person to wing walk at 97.
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18: Bulldogs coach Luke Beveridge is standing by his comments that the AFL shouldn't be putting its nose into selection. The league has sent a memo to clubs warning selection will be scrutinised in the final round if wildcard-bound teams rest players. Two Geelong players have been included in the initial 22 under 22 squad. Connor O'Sullivan and Mitch Edwards been named by the AFL Players Association, with the fans to decide the best 22 players under the age of 22. And several athletes have disappeared after competing in the Commonwealth Games in Glasgow, failing to head home with their teams. Four members of the Ugandan boxing squad are among those missing, with reports they're seeking asylum in Scotland.
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18: Cloudy tonight, tomorrow partly cloudy in 15, Friday partly cloudy 16. Right now in Geelong, it's 10.
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0: Get you home with a laugh from Mill and Nick in the morning on Bay 93.9. Thanks to E&S Kitchen, Bathroom and Laundry. 531 Moorabool Street, Geelong.
1: Yesterday I got a fantastic voicemail.
2: Yes, you did.
1: From you?
2: Yes. I'll explain what happened. So I did something terrible and you did this to me once and I kept the voicemail and outed you. And I can see it and I know you're about to do the same thing, but I was going into the supermarket and I was busting for the toot and there was some beautiful young gentleman set up with a card table, like out on Bunnings table, selling something, you know, sign up and you know, give us this every month and blah, blah, blah. And I really, they were just really feverish with everyone and I wasn't in the mood for it and I was in a hurry. So I pretend, I called you as I approached the table.
1: Now, I didn't answer.
2: No.
1: And I was tied up doing something.
2: I knew you were in I knew you were in an appointment, which is why I rang you because I was able to then just, I thought I'll just talk to your voice message. So, well.
1: Once I got out of the chiropractor, I copped this.
3: Do you want to try for Friday? Do you want to just ask her right now? Just go around and ask her if she can do Friday.
2: So I'm walking past.
3: I don't know, 1 o'clock, 2 o'clock? Yeah. You know what? I just did the worst thing. I just did the Nick O'Reilly. I just walked past two guys standing out the front of Coles trying to sell stuff and I just didn't want to talk to them. Plus, I need to go to the toilet. The end.
1: Now,
2: shocking.
1: This is how I get out of it.
2: Yeah, that's how you get out of it. Mm. Can I tell you, there's one little extra bit to this, because this happens to, I reckon a lot of people do this.
1: Yeah.
2: Let us know if you do, but and you mightn't want to admit it, but I think most people sometimes, you see footy players do it in the airport, they've always go, I got their phone up, we're talking to someone. When I came out of the supermarket, about 15 minutes later, they were just standing there, and I walked straight past and they was just looking and sort of talking. And then I said to Ferg when I got home and I got offended because they didn't ask me if I wanted to join.
1: Oh, no.
2: I did.
1: No, but this is the thing.
2: They didn't ask me and I thought, I'm not good enough to ask now that I'm free.
1: No, it's good because you sort of set the tone when you do the pretend phone call. That's you setting the tone that, hey, you know that I'm not on the phone to someone. I know I'm not on the phone to someone. You know I'm not going to get whatever that subscription thing is. Then they don't ask you again. It's a real, like, flex,
2: I reckon.
1: It doesn't
2: always work that way. Mm. It doesn't. I went into Aldi once in Grovedale and I was on the phone on the way in and not on the phone and got stopped on the way out. Anyway, you can't win. These poor fellas, they can't win. They're just trying to raise money for something.
1: Yeah.
2: And I was a disgruntled shopper who needed the toot.
1: Commission-based too, though. So, read between the lines.
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1: Who's bad?
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13: In Clifton Springs this afternoon, there is a fire at Centaurus Ave, so avoid the area if you can. Otherwise, it's still busy on Shannon Ave, just heading northbound through Geelong West after Autumn Street. As we run out of Melbourne, it's starting to slow down on the West Gate. Slight delays at Williamstown Road, otherwise the Princess Freeway is still slowing passing Corroy Creek Road. 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That's the latest Bay 93.9 traffic for Geelong and the Surf Coast.
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0: faster and just end it there. The reason that people are kicking off, I know it was very smooth, is that they're saying it turned into a mini concert. So Delta did, I think this is a bit unfair, but Delta performed a 5-song mega mix.
1: Ah, that's good.
0: Including Born to Try, Sitting on Top of the World, Eclipse, Lost Without You and Wings.
1: Sort of a bit of a medley sort of vibe, like 30 seconds of each song sort of
0: vibe. I think it was longer. It was a 5-song mega mix, hence the word mega. Right, but here you go. Here are all the old curmudgeons weighing in. It's so nice that Delta Goodrum has allowed the Commonwealth Games to crash her Glasgow concert. That's nasty. A bit obsessed with the closing ceremony of the Games, just becoming a Delta Goodrum concert. Here's another one. Why is Australian Delta Goodrum getting so much stage time when Australia gave up the Games? Come on, people. Delta's a good performer. She puts
1: She's
0: on a good
1: great
0: show.
1: Performer.
0: I'm here for it, but it's the Commonwealth Games closing ceremony, just a Delta Goodrum concert. The other thing is she teamed up with a Scottish singer and they did You're the Voice, and a few people commented on the fact that he wasn't as good as Farnsey. No one's as good as Farnsey.
1: It doesn't take a rocket scientist.
0: Leave it out.
1: It's funny, isn't it? Because it's sort of like we had it rubbed in our face that Scotland or Glasgow had the Commonwealth Games. Yeah. And just to top it off, they take Delta over there and it's Australian and
0: blah. Oh, look.
1: But why didn't they get those stupid bloody twins, those Scottish twins? What are they called?
0: Language.
1: Oh, you know.
0: Proclaimers.
1: Yeah, the Proclaimers.
0: They're on their way and they're walking 500 miles.
1: Oh.
0: They're in their Commonwealth Games. Well, you ask. Don't go, oh, me.
1: That was a good kid.
0: You didn't even know what their names were. No, I think... that's a good question, because what's his name? They were at the end of it too. What is it? Who was the closing ceremony? Don't laugh.
1: I'm not laughing.
0: There was another really famous Scottish band that closed the game.
1: Rod Stewart.
0: Well. No.
1: Is he Scottish?
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0: good on the drive home with Mill and Nick in the morning on Bay 93.9. Thanks to E&S Kitchen, Bathroom and Laundry. 531 Moorabool Street, Geelong.
1: Now, Jetstar and Nikki say they're overhauling their carry-on baggage rules from the 2nd of February next year. If you've ever flown with Jetstar and you've been in Sydney especially and you're in that line waiting for your flight and they come along and weigh everything, it's just such a dog act. It is, I'm sorry.
2: No, it is.
1: No, because you see people, you know, and I've got a raincoat, you know, a big parka tied around my waist with things out of my handbag in my pockets and I'm shoving things. And I always weigh, I don't fly Jetstar anymore just because...
3: We've got a rule now, don't we?
1: Yeah, because, and unfortunately, and this is not to be rude to them, but their flights change without sort of notice a fair bit and you might get stuck. But also this luggage thing is the problem for me.
3: Yep.
1: So, but what they're doing is from February next year, the new policy, only one under-seat bag, like a backpack or a handbag or a laptop bag, which suits me.
3: Yeah.
1: Seen my black handbag out there?
3: I have.
1: I'll put that under the seat any day of the week and that'll have everything included. Rollerblades in it.
3: And a body.
1: Maybe, if you're not careful. But they're scrapping their 7K carry-on weight limit and replacing it with a size-based system. So it's going up to 14Ks to match business class. Can I say something?
3: Good.
1: No, it's not good. Okay. We're not thinking ahead. If you do not get on that plane in time, everyone is going to be taking carry-on now. Mm. If you don't get on... You've got people, like you go to put your thing in the overhead locker and all of a sudden you're down the back. You've got to wait till everybody gets off the plane to go down the back and get your bag.
3: It's one of the worst things, isn't it?
1: It's terrible.
3: I always try and get on first.
1: Yeah.
3: Same. For this very reason.
1: Ferg thinks I'm a nerd because I line up the minute the thing's open.
3: All right, full Ferg. Your nerd wife is going to get off the plane first. You have fun going down the back. I'll see you in half an hour.
1: I was playing
3: along with you.
1: No, but I think the thing is too, we fly Virgin, but we sort of fly that one. It's not the best one, but it's a bit dear and it's a few seats back. And so
3: Economy X.
1: You can get on first. You've got a different coloured boarding pass.
3: Priority
1: boarding. I do that because I've been caught before having to, like, we were waiting and lading and having cups of coffee and then we were last in line and there was no room for our luggage and it was a nightmare.
3: When I flew from Bali to Darwin and Darwin back home on the last holidays.
1: Yeah.
3: It was Jetstar.
1: Oh, yeah.
3: Yeah, was it good?
1: Yeah.
3: Well, so you will remember, I was supposed to be home nice and early and I rocked up on air at 8 a.m.
1: That's right.
3: You know?
1: Look, nothing against them. But if you fly with them, make sure you get on first. You'll get 14Ks of luggage instead of 7 for your carry-on. Mm. But you just might not. I would suspect, because one of the air, you call them hostesses anymore. What do you call them?
3: Hosties.
1: Flight attendants.
3: I'll say hosties.
1: Told me once that because of the carry, like you can take carry-on, hardly anybody checks luggage under the plane anymore.
3: Yeah,
1: hardly anybody.
3: Really?
1: Most people who aren't going on big, big holidays just take carry-on.
3: There's a few people I know that go to the States and fit everything into carry-on.
1: I love them.
3: And
1: who
3: go
1: are
3: for
1: they?
3: A week.
1: Who? No, don't tell me on it.
3: Yeah.
1: Unpack it. All right, well, listen, up, wheels up and let's go because it's if you fly Jetstar, you're going to love it.
0: Back tomorrow from 6. Mill and Nick in the morning.
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1: Don't jinx yourself, mate.
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1: don't jinx yourself.
0: Some are calling him a professional statistician.
3: I've got a really good chiropractor at Sorton Mayor.
4: I've never been to one, and I can't decide if I really want to. I want somebody to rip my head clean off.
1: Take the wheat sack with you. Just heat it up in the microwave.
4: Yeah.
1: Pop back in the car.
0: Even the human algorithm.
1: We're just talking about wood.
4: The wife's old man drove down a trailer full from wherever he's pinching it from.
0: But strip it back, it's just good footy brains.

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1: Dining, dancing and laughter. It is good times you're after. Night and day, it's the place to play. At the Sphinx.
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1: Hello, I'm Wesley Orbison. 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
1: And people are frothing it. Now, this isn't, you know, your traditional wood sort of one.
0: Oh, good.
1: This is a marble.
0: Is it really marble? What am I chopping things up on? Timu marble?
1: No.
0: What is it?
1: It is dishwasher safe.
0: Wow. It's too cheap to be marble.
1: Whether it is or not, Mel, I think you need to try it.
0: Do you?
1: I think the pink swirl.
0: Yeah, I like
1: colour,
0: pink.
1: That would match your aesthetics at home.
0: One of my eyes. It is itchy.
1: Are you thinking about the brown swirl now?
0: I'll take it. No, I'll pay that. That's brilliant.
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0: Yeah, Mel?
1: If you had a time machine, where would you go?
0: Easy, Mel. Back to the last grand final win for the Mighty Bombers.
2: Oh, what, 1912?
0: Yeah, nah, very funny, Mel. And you?
1: Hey, you know where I'd go? September 2023. Picture this. Leopold win the grand final 1 week. The Mighty Pies win it the next week.
0: Out of control, that would have been.
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0: and Nick in the morning.
1: We used to go to church every Sunday, but we'd walk to church. It was only about 10 minutes. Our cat, Tosca, big ginger cat, I thought he'd like to be treated like a baby, I reckon. So, one, I got the big ginger cat into a doll's dress, which was no easy feat.
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1: 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And then I tucked him into my little pram, my orange and white flowered pram. 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
1: Yeah, she lit one up at church. I was a mongrel of a kid.
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0: If you had a time machine, where would you go?
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1: At Coles in Belmont a couple of days ago, and I looked down and this lady's got a pram, but it's a different kind of stroller. It's not a kid's stroller. In the stroller, under the mesh, peering at me with its nose twitching, was a big white rabbit. And I thought, are you going to get one of the apples that's left out for the kids and poke it in the basket for that thing to eat? And it was looking at me through the mesh. It was like a weird rabbit confessional. 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And other people were looking, and I was looking at other people's reactions to see if they were the same.
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0: Yeah, Mel.
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0: Well, that's nice and easy, Mel. 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
1: Oh, no.
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1: We're doing this. Yeah. Well, I'm doing this marathon or half marathon, and you're the coach.
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1: Which I'm loving. Chiropractor, Dr. Sophia, that's helping me get the rig happening. Got to lose a bit of weight. She wants me to go to Pilates. I've got to get in the gym. I've got to start. I've been walking a lot.
2: Yeah.
1: I've got to fit all of this into 7 days. And I haven't been to Pilates yet. 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

How's this for a vibe? That big 80s chorus. A fresher tune you're already loving. And the Aussie anthem that still shakes the speakers along Eastern Beach. Millen Nick in the morning. 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
1: I've had mayonnaise.
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0: Yeah, Mel?
1: If you had a time machine, where would you go?
0: Easy, Mel. Back to the last grand final win for the Mighty Bombers.
2: Oh, what, 1912?
0: Yeah, nah, very funny, Mel. And you?
1: Hey, you know where I'd go? September 2023. Picture this. Leopold win the grand final 1 week. The Mighty Pies win it the next week.
0: Out of control, that would have been.
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1: 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The end.
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0: 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Catch his brand new show on Saturday, August 15. 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
2: 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Like, you know, when they go over to, so, here's Moira with a new juicer. Well, thanks, Bert. Was that one of them?
1: No. Why do I tell you things?
0: Oh. 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
1: 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Our cat, Tosca, big ginger cat, I thought he'd like to be treated like a baby, I reckon. 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
1: Yeah, she lit one up at church. I was a mongrel of a kid.
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0: If you had a time machine, where would you go?
1: Easy, Mill. I'd go back and tell myself not to get that ridiculous haircut.
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1: Ridiculous haircut.
0: Did you have a rat's tail?
1: I did not. You, Mill?
0: I'd go straight back to 1984 and burn that

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1: 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Now, this isn't, you know, your traditional wood sort of one.
0: Oh, good.
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0: Is it really marble? What am I chopping things up on? Temu marble?
1: No.
0: What is it?
1: It is dishwasher safe.
0: Wow. It's too cheap to be marble.
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0: Do you?
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0: I'll take it. No, I'll pay that. That's brilliant.
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10: G'day there. No hold-ups around town at this stage. Clear and quiet as you'd expect, of course. The Geelong Ring Road in good shape in both directions and same to the Surf Coast Highway. Smooth sailing to Melbourne on the Princes past the airport, in through the Maltby Bypass and Point Cook Bend, and a hassle-free merge onto the West Gate, which is clear over the bridge. 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That's the latest Bay 93. 3.9 traffic for Geelong and the Surf Coast.
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11: Hey there, it's Nicole taking a look at what's coming up in the news this morning. A Whittington man is in hospital under police guard after a crash involving an allegedly stolen vehicle early this morning. Teachers are planning to hold several stop works before a planned 24-hour action on August 19. Whindon police are stepping up patrols across the region after the alleged assault of a Good Samaritan in Sunshine. An investigation has been launched into a near miss at Sydney Airport last week. And Donald Trump has repeated a threat of a massive strike on Iran if a deal isn't reached to reopen the Strait of Hormuz. And in sport, George Wardlaw has been named for the ruse for tonight's round 22 clash with the Bulldogs at Docklands. And Aussie paceman Michael Nisa has been ruled out of next week's first test against Bangladesh in Darwin. A possible late shower in 16 today, and we'll have more news at 6.
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2: Already some early birds getting the worm in the Geelong CBD on Ryrie Street and Latrobe Terrace. Other than that, she's pretty quiet out there. You run into Melbourne along the Geelong Ring Road and the Princes Freeway is nothing short of sensational. No delays at the Maltby Bypass or the Point Cook Bend. It is smooth sailing onto the Westgate Freeway and over the bridge into Melbourne. 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Only at Freedom. That's the latest B93.9 traffic for Geelong and the Surf Coast.
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14: A possible late shower in 16 today, broadcasting on Wadawurrung Country. Good morning, I'm Nicole in the Bay Newsroom. Teachers are planning to hold several stop works before a planned 24-hour action on August 19. The Education Union has met with new Education Minister Gabrielle Williams, wanting negotiations to continue as as it fights for better pay and conditions. Local teachers will join their counterparts in the statewide action later this month. Wyndham Police are stepping up patrols across the region. Officers say the alleged assault on a worker in Sunshine has had a ripple effect through Melbourne's west. They say members are continuing to work from each station in the region, even if there are reduced counter hours. Wyndham Council among those calling for a more visible police presence. An investigation has been launched into a near miss at Sydney Airport last week. Air traffic control gave a Qantas jet clearance to cross the main runway at the same time as a flight was landing. The Transport Safety Bureau has called it a breakdown of coordination. A teenage boy has died after being hit by a car in Melbourne's north at Roxburgh Park last night. The 13-year-old pedestrian was struck on Somerton Road around 7 p.m. The driver wasn't injured and stopped at the scene. Police believe the firebombing of a Western Suburbs gym this morning was a targeted attack. The gym and martial arts club in Maidstone was extensively damaged in the blaze. Police are appealing for any information. Donald Trump is confident a deal to reopen the Strait of Hormuz could be reached as soon as today. The US president again repeating a threat of a massive attack if Iran doesn't get it done.
6: A lot of progress has been made. What? And they called me and they said, please, let's talk. They want to talk.
14: The FIFA scandal has deepened as Gianni Infantino fights to hang on to his job as president. It's been revealed scripted letters of endorsement were sent to member associations. It comes as Infantino faces a growing backlash over a failed plan to privatise the World Cup.
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14: George Wardlaw returns for the Roos for tonight's Round 22 clash with the Bulldogs at Docklands. The midfielder has missed weeks of footy with a hamstring strain. The Dogs welcome back Aaron Norton and Cody Waitman, who were managed last week. The field has narrowed in the race to become Essendon coach. Interim coach Dean Solomon has declared he's no longer interested in taking the job full-time. The Bombers expected to make an announcement next week. A number of Geelong Falcons have been invited to the AFL and AFLW draft combines. Jack Pickett and Noah Williams have been included in the national list, while Jet Ellick is on the state list. For the W combines, Ava Bilyuk and Greer McKeegan are invited to the national event, Mia Fursland to the state.
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15: Checking the conditions on the coast this morning. Surf sitting around 2 feet with nor'westerly winds. Swells around 0.6 of a metre south to southwesterly. High tides around 4:30 this afternoon. Low tides around 10:15 this morning and again at 10:40 tonight.
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14: A possible late shower and a top today of 16, partly cloudy and 17 tomorrow. Right now at Hamelin Heights, it's 8 degrees.
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18: 5 minutes past six. Good morning. Great to have you on board on this Thursday. It's the 6th of August. Massive show on the way as I look over my desk and I think, as the great wordsmith Rihanna once said, who's that chick? How are you, Quan?
19: I'm good. What a lead-in. What a big build-up.
18: Yes, yes.
19: I love it. How are you?
18: Yeah, no, fitting well.
19: All right. No, well, we're both good. We've just been unpacking how we really are, and it's not that. No, welcome to Thursday. Yes, I woke up too early. Yes, you had a busy, busy day yesterday. Mm. That won't stop us from delivering you the very best of what we've got today including Pivot Back in Time. We will do it just before nine. A couple of chances with us left to get into the draw for a $7,000 electric log fireplace from Greg and the team. We'll do it at about 10 to 9.
18: Zach Tui after 8 o'clock. We've got a double pass to the Cats and the Bombers too to give away. That will be an absolute bloodbath. I was thinking, there's Mother's Day Massacre or those, those sort of things. I'm trying to find out what Sad Day is going to be because it's going to be a massacre.
19: Just down a flogging. At the cattery. Just a flogging. Bloodbath.
18: Yeah. The Great August the 8th flogging.
19: Yeah.
18: I'll call it.
19: Wouldn't it be funny if you take it to them? Sometimes they can surprise. Let's unpack that with Zach Tui later. I'm taking offers too of what I can get Zach to do at halftime.
18: Yeah.
19: When the oranges come out.
18: Usually, what did we get? What did you do? He braided your hair, didn't he?
19: I get him to unpack the dishwasher, make me a coffee. We go out. He helps me do stretches, but I need an idea for today.
18: Okay.
19: If you've got any.
18: 52299939. Let's get into the great man, Johnny Farnham.
19: What a great way to start the day.
18: See? Positive, Mel. Positive.

0: 93.9, Mill and Nick in the morning. We are doing it all thanks to E&S, supporting the best house on the block. Welcome along to Thursday. It's great to have you on board.
1: Now, I said the other day we would talk about your training, your training for the half marathon. You want this to be your song. He's
0: going the distance. Yes.
1: It's good.
0: It gets me pumped.
1: Being your coach, I think we're getting a little ahead of ourselves and this should be your song.
0: Yeah. See, this is like riding with a pencil and then getting your pen license. So this is my pencil and then the distance by cake, that's my pen license when I get...
1: You've gone straight to texters though and we're only on crayons. So I haven't seen a lot of training. Now, you got new shoes. You've organised yourself for new shoes.
0: Went and got them.
1: What happened?
0: Oh, I got the new Brooks.
1: Lovely.
0: Oh, they are an absolute vibe.
1: Yeah.
0: And I went in to go and see the team down there at Profeet in Newtown.
1: Morning, Profeet.
0: I actually got a note. What happened was, so on the drive down there, feeling like a real athlete, going to have a really good day today, training, Pilates, go for a walk, just warm into it, you know.
1: Yeah.
0: Had a dart in the car on the way down there. So that was the first problem. And I don't know if this is a bit of, you might know this, Mill. Mm. I don't know if this is a bit of a, I don't know, sign or what it was, but when I got my new Brooks and I walk out, and then there's this guy looking real panicked at the ute, and he's got the window down a bit. He's got his dog out the driver's side, picking it up, putting it on the back of the tray.
1: Hmm.
0: And he goes, "Mate, can you help me?" And I went, "Oh, what's going on?" I thought he was getting robbed or something.
1: Yeah.
0: There was one of those little minor birds in the car that was attacking the dog.
1: Oh, no.
0: You know what I'm like? Scared of birds.
1: Oh.
0: And I said, "Bruz, I'm scared of them, but I'm going to help you." And I ran over, got to the door. I opened it, Mill. If you were driving down West Vine Street yesterday, you saw a 6'4" baby giraffe run like a giraffe. Call us now, 5229939.
1: Did you see the giraffe on the loose?
0: I opened the door and ran.
1: So brave.
0: Oh, I'm a brave unit.
1: Most important question for your new Profeet Brooks for your running festival. Did you slip them on and then just take off?
0: Had the Birks on, and I'll tell you what, I can move in the Birks as well when there's a bird that's possibly going to attack you.
1: What I'm hearing you say to me is this, Coach Mill, please don't ride along beside me with a bullhorn saying, pick your feet up, you idiot, put that cigarette out. What I'm hearing you say is I've already started my training and it's bird related.
0: Yeah, well, yes. I can see you on the side cart, Ferg on the motorbike, you in the side cart, dangling a fake bird behind me. So I'm just, it could work. It could work.
1: All right. Well, no, seriously, have you training?
0: I haven't been for a run yet.
1: All right. How many weeks we got? It's on September 20, the Geelong Running Festival. How many weeks we got? We won't do that on air.
0: That's on air.
1: Yeah. You've got, what is it now? August, September. You've got about six weeks. I reckon.
0: I'll smash it.
1: GeelongRunningFestival.com.au. 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Both good reasons.
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4: Colac Road is a tad slow in both directions on approach to Rossack Drive down in Warn Ponds. The Surf Coast Highway is struggling a little bit approaching Settlement Road in Belmont. Plenty of traffic throughout the Geelong CBD already on Ryrie Street, Latrobe Terrace and Fine Street. Your run into Melbourne's not too bad. It's an hour and 6 minutes from Ryrie Street to Port Melbourne. 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Simmons Homes. That's the latest Bay 93.9 traffic for Geelong and the Surf Coast.
5: A possible late shower in 16 today. Hi there, I'm Nicole in the Bay Newsroom. A Whittington man is in hospital under police guard after a crash involving an allegedly stolen vehicle early this morning. Disruptions at our hospitals today with members of the Medical Scientists Association taking action for better pay and conditions. And more cranes on the Geelong skyline with work underway building new apartments in the heart of the CBD. And in sport, Geelong will this evening reveal their lineup for Saturday's Retro Round clash with Essendon. Sam De Koning expected to be named in the lineup. A possible late shower atop is 16 today, partly cloudy and 17 tomorrow.
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0: Possible late shower in 16 today. Ah, that stinks.
1: It got really wintry yesterday afternoon.
0: It did, didn't it?
1: It was good. Mm. Under the rug. I was at home.
0: Yeah. You're a bit off the... out of it yesterday.
1: I had a bit of a headache, but yeah. I'm good today. Mm. Dark chocolate fixed that.
0: Did it?
1: No. Don't eat that when you got a headache. Olivia.

0: Bay 93.9, Emil and Nick in the morning.
1: Now, we're going to do what's trending very soon. And I'm not going to do this in trending. I'm going to do something else about a gossip columnist who's been rushed to hospital. Mm. But this is worth mentioning because I had this on my list.
0: Yeah.
1: Thank God we don't live in Western Australia. They're clamping down on their food bins and what you can put. They've banned several items that were previously allowed in your rubbish bin. Right?
0: Too many
1: so they've quietly changed their FOGO, which is food organics, garden organics, FOGO.
0: FOGO.
1: I know about FOMO. I don't know about FOGO.
0: I was going to say FOGO sounds like an electric scooter company that you can hire around town or something.
1: It does. You could also make a rude analogy. So pet poo can no longer go in the green-littered FOGO bin. Who's putting pet poo in the gardening bin?
0: Well, wouldn't it count as, don't you put manure on things to make stuff grow?
1: Yeah, but not pet poo.
0: Well, horse manure, that can classify it as a pet, I guess.
1: Imagine if the dog did one as big as a horse. Anyway, that's it.
0: I know some dogs that do.
1: You have to take Yui. A full garbage bag with you. Right, let's focus. So other items now banned from the bins include tea bags. This is a nanny state. Paper towels, tissues.
0: This is a nanny state.
1: Used pizza boxes. I mean, this is what? Takeaway containers and cups. Cutlery, used cutlery and utensils. So the biggest thing out of all of this that I've noticed is we've got a pretty simple system here in Victoria, which is good.
0: Yeah.
1: But I don't know anywhere that you're allowed to put dog poo in your gardening bin.
0: Nah.
1: I mean, have you ever had something in the car and you've stopped somewhere in a street where someone's bin's open and you've thrown it out the window into the bin?
0: Do it all the time. I love it. And I look left, I look right, I look over my shoulder. Bang, bang, bang.
1: Do you make it into the bin?
0: Yeah.
1: I never make it in.
0: No, because I'm lanky. I drive up next to it. I don't throw it. I place it in the bin.
1: Oh, see, no. I'm throwing it out the window on the passenger side, right?
0: Mm.
1: And I never make it. And then I have to stop and get out. I've done it once.
0: Yeah, well, because I'm a baby giraffe, see?
1: Yeah.
0: Straight in.
1: Yeah, well, I'm as tall as you. It's just an illusion. We will do what's trending
0: yes.
1: in just a minute.
0: We will, all thanks to, yes, we will.
1: We will do it. Don't worry.
0: Here's Pat Benatar. Hello, Pat.

0: Thank you, Pat Bay 93.9, a Mill and Nick in the morning. Nicole Gunn just around the corner with your local news and trending, Millicent.
1: Yeah, we're going to talk about Perez Hilton, as I was saying earlier. And I don't know a great deal about him. He's a gossip columnist. He's in hospital.
0: And we'll do that very soon, all thanks to Tiguan Life SUV from 44990 at Rex Garrell Volkswagen. Here comes your news.
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4: Traffic continues to build throughout the Geelong CBD. Ryrie Street, Latrobe Terrace, quite busy already. Settlement Road slowing in both directions throughout Belmont. You'll run into Melbourne's okay. It's an hour and 11 minutes from Ryrie Street to Port Melbourne. 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That's the latest Bay 93.9 traffic for Geelong and the Surf Coast.
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8: A possible late shower and 16 today. Good morning, I'm Nicole in the Bay Newsroom. A Whittington man is in hospital under police guard after a crash involving an allegedly stolen vehicle. Crews were called to Sparks Road in Norlane around 1 a.m. where a car had hit a power pole. Police allegedly finding drugs and a firearm inside. A 36-year-old arrested and now in hospital with minor injuries. More cranes on the Geelong skyline with more work underway building new apartments in the heart of the CBD. The former wool store at the corner of Jeringhap and Brougham Streets is being redeveloped into more than 100 new apartments. With construction commencing, Mayor Stretch Contell calling it another positive sign of confidence in Geelong's future. Disruptions at our hospitals today with members of the Medical Scientists Association taking action for better pay and conditions. It could impact elective surgeries and routine pathology and pharmacy services. Police are investigating the firebombing of a Western Suburbs gym and martial arts club. Fire crews called to the facility on Hampstead Road at Maidstone just after midnight. The blaze has caused significant damage, but no injuries have been reported. New figures have revealed almost one in three new cars sold in Australia last month were electric. More than 33,000 EVs purchased in July, making up around 32% of all car sales for the month. Donald Trump has repeated a threat of a massive strike on Iran if a deal isn't reached to reopen the Strait of Hormuz. But the US president is confident a deal is imminent, calling Iran desperate.
9: They want to talk. The funny thing is they never mention that. They always say, we're not talking. But they called. They wanted to talk. We've been talking. They want to make a deal. They do not want to be hit.
8: Generous donors are continuing to throw cash at some of Geelong's biggest schools. News Corp reporting Geelong Grammar received $4.7 million in donations and bequests in 2025, while the Geelong College raised $1.1
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6: For Woodford Newtown, where boutique is best.
8: Geelong will this evening reveal the lineup for Saturday's retro round clash with Essendon, and after playing in the VFL last week, coach Chris Scott expects Sam De Koning to rejoin the senior side.
10: He was very limited game time without being disrespectful to that competition. In my opinion, it was more about preparation for this week rather than performance at VFL level. So something more akin to a training session for us. Yeah, he did what we asked.
8: Round 22 action kicks off tonight with a Western Bulldogs Bulldogs taking on North Melbourne at Docklands. The Doggies have named Aaron Norton and Cody Waitman for the clash. The Roos regain George Wardlaw for his first game since round 17, a hamstring injury keeping him out. And injury concerns for the Aussies ahead of next week's top-end test against Bangladesh. Paceman Michael Nisa has been ruled out with a right calf strain. Josh Inglis also under an injury cloud with back spasms.
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8: A possible late shower and a top today of 16, partly cloudy and 17 tomorrow. Right now at Batesford, it's 8 degrees.
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14: 23 minutes to 7 on this Thursday morning. It is fantastic to have you on board.
15: Yeah, it's a good... It feels like it's been a long week this week. We were thinking it was Thursday on Tuesday, but yeah. We're going to do what's trending in just a sec. Someone's been... Some gossip columnist's been rushed to hospital. Oh. And even the people that this guy has given it to are saying, oh, you're all right.
14: Oh, really?
15: Yeah.
14: Jeez, a bit of empathy.
15: A bit of empathy.
14: Is that how you pronounce that word?
15: That's it.
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3: Well, what is trending today is Perez Hilton. Who is Perez Hilton, I hear you ask?
4: Yes, who is he?
3: His real name is Mario Armando Lavandeira Jr. Wow, clutch your pearls over that, girls.
4: That's quite a mouthful.
3: He is, a celebrity gossip blogger and media personality.
4: Yeah, right.
3: So he launched PerezHilton.com, and he's one of the internet's first hugely successful celebrity gossip writers.
4: So sort of like Our Pistol Pete,
3: but
4: in America.
3: Yeah, and more gossipy. And the thing that Pete doesn't do, which is good, he doesn't post paparazzi photos with hand-drawn doodles. And I don't know that they mean doodles and snarky captions, often mocking celebrities. See, Pete would need photos with hand-drawn doodles. And I don't know that they mean doodles and snarky captions, often mocking celebrities. See,

0: Manufacturers are stepping up industrial action ahead of the August 19 walkout. They're planning a series of stop works at schools across the state in the lead up to the strike. Wyndham police say they understand the concerns of the community following a recent assault on a shop worker in Sunshine. And a Melbourne grandmother has launched legal action after an alleged surgical mix-up at Sunshine Hospital. And in sports, St Kilda co-captain Callum Wilkie has labelled Jack Silvani a warrior as he attempts to make a swift return after dislocating his shoulder last week. A possible late shower atop is 16 today, partly cloudy and 17 tomorrow.
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0: 93.9, the Millennic in the morning, all thanks to NS, supporting the best house on the block. Millicent, yesterday, well, it happens most days, I'll get the phone call after lunch and it's mum that says, hi, Dale.
1: No, do the voice.
0: Hi, Dale. And she wants, you know, she always wants something. She wants me to visit her, which is fine. I go up, you know, I probably go up 6 days out of seven, probably have a day off a week. Mm. And she always wants something either extravagant or something I've never heard of before.
1: Yeah.
0: And yesterday was no different. I was super confused what she said. She goes, Dale, I think I want a Polish sausage. What the hell, Mill, is a Polish sausage?
1: A sausage from Poland. No, is Polish it? Sausage you can find in delis. It's a bit, I liken that to like a German bratwurst. It's a specialty sausage from a country.
0: Yeah, right.
1: And you chop it up and eat it. It's already cooked and you chop it up and you might have it with a dry biscuit, I suppose. I've never had Polish sausage.
0: I was going to say, yeah.
1: I've had bratwurst and salami and all that sort of stuff. Mm. But you'd be, there'd be somewhere in Geelong you could get it, but it'd take a little bit of finding, I would imagine.
0: Yeah, I went to Woolies Leopold and said, went to the deli and sort of looked left and looked right, see if anyone was listening, and said, like mumbled, have you got any Polish sausage? Because, you know, you could, you know, I could be referring to a Polish man or, you know, but I wasn't.
1: We all know it's not jail talk for something. You can go to the deli and ask for Polish sausage without it being a code for you having a banana poking out of your chopping basket. Just calm down.
0: But when I asked her, she just went, nah, don't know.
1: Like, you went, when I said go to a deli, I meant like a deli like Geelong Fresh or a specialty deli, the deli at Woolies.
0: That's where
1: we've got Straz, maybe.
0: Well, see, we're Straz operators.
1: Oh, I love Straz.
0: Oh, it's bloody great, isn't it?
1: Straz is good.
0: Anyway, that was what we're after yesterday.
1: If anyone can tell Nikki where to get Polish sausage for the future, and that should be on a T-shirt, give us a call. 5299939. The Polish sausage party coming to a voting booth near you.
0: We should actually have a Polish sausage party. Like,
1: hey, remember that sausage party movie? That was pretty wild.
0: Really?
1: Yeah. Came out a few years ago. It was rubbish. Where can Nicholas get a Polish sausage?
0: 5299939. Millennic in the morning. Bay 93.9.

0: The Pretenders on Bay 93.9, Mill and Nick in the morning, all thanks to E&S, supporting the best house on the block. Now, Nicole Gunn just around the corner with your local news. A man is in custody in hospital after a crash. You'll have the latest on that.
1: Now, I pulled something out and started using it yesterday. It infuriated my husband. He didn't see, not even see the funny sight. Well, maybe after about six goes, he went, all right then, that'll do ya. I'll tell you in a minute.
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4: Thompson Road is very stop-start indeed in both directions through Norlane and Bell Park. Plenty of traffic already for Ryrie Street and Latrobe Terrace in the CBD. Sedima Road, bit stop-start as well in both directions through Belmont. The intersection of St George's Road and the Princes Highway, heavily congested left, right and centre. You run into Melbourne's an hour and 13 minutes from Ryrie Street to Port Melbourne. 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Sale ends Monday. Only at Freedom. That's the latest Bay 93.9 traffic for Geelong and the Surf Coast.
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17: A possible late shower in 16 today. Good morning, I'm Nicole in the Bay Newsroom. Teachers are stepping up industrial action ahead of the August 19 walkout. They're planning a series of stop works at schools across the state in the lead up to the strike. Teachers across Geelong and the Surf Coast are expected to take part. Wyndham Police say they understand the concerns of the community following a recent assault on a shop worker in Sunshine. Officers are stepping up patrols across the Wyndham area and other parts of Melbourne's west to provide a highly visible presence. They say it's important to be on the streets and not behind a station counter. A Melbourne grandmother has launched legal action after an alleged surgical mix-up at Sunshine Hospital. Deborah Buchanan had gone in to have a cancerous skin tag removed from her pelvic area. Instead, a large portion of her external genitalia were removed.
18: You can't do this. You can't make a mistake on a person. It's not like breaking a cup. It's life to them.
17: Deborah there on Nine. Two Iranian footballers have become Aussie citizens after making headlines during the Women's Asian Cup earlier this year. They refused to sing Iran's national anthem before seeking asylum here. Illegal e-bikes are being targeted in a new safety crackdown. New guidelines are being drawn up to remove unsafe e-bikes and e-scooters from roads and footpaths. World football is facing a new scandal involving President Gianni Infantino. It's been revealed scripted letters were sent to FIFA member associations endorsing his re-election as president. That was sent before his plans to sell off the World Cup became public. A woman has been arrested in London after the stabbing of four men at Covent Garden. A local barber swung into action to subdue the woman until police arrived. A pair of scissors found at the scene. It's being treated as a mental health incident.
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17: St Kilda co-captain Callum Wilkie has labelled Jack Silvani a warrior as he looks to make a swift return from dislocating his shoulder only last week.
19: He's getting good range of movement each day, so I think he'll be right. He's a competitor, but it's a lot to the docks in the end. But yeah, he really wants to play against his old side, I bet. It's been amazing for us this year and great to play with down back, and he's just a competitive beast and yeah, love playing with him.
17: The Saints up against the Blues on Sunday night. The Roos have been given a boost for tonight's round 22 clash with the Bulldogs at Docklands. George Wardlaw is back after a hamstring injury that kept him on the sidelines since round 17. Aaron Norton and Cody Whiteman are back for the Doggies. And three Aussies are through to the second round at the Canadian Open. Alexei Popperin continues to make progress in his return from injury, while Alex Diminor had a win over fellow Aussie James Duckworth. Talia Gibson is also through to the next round.
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20: Checking the conditions on the coast this morning. Surf sitting around 2 feet with nor'westerly winds. Swells around 0.6 of a metre south to southwesterly. High tides around 4:30 this afternoon. Low tides around 10:15 this morning and again at 10:40 tonight.
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17: A possible late shower and a top of 16 today, partly cloudy and 17 tomorrow. Right now at Rippleside, it's 9 degrees.
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0: 6 minutes past seven. Welcome along to Thursday. I've got to say, 9 degrees currently. Don't want to get it, you know, too far ahead of ourselves, Mill, but yeah. Quite mild.
1: Yeah, it is. Well, you know, but it's winter. We keep forgetting it's winter. First world problem. the hot water tap here, the heated one, comes out too fast now. You know, the one that's already heated, the billy one. Jeez, I tell you what, have your wits about you.
0: What, has it changed, has it?
1: I don't know. It just seems to be coming out really fast, but that is a first word. Do you realise what a
0: plumbers have been here.
1: Knob I sound like. Hey, speaking of that, up next I'm going to tell you about something I used once, got a real laugh out of it, and then decided to use again yesterday. Husband's not happy. Question is, what do you do that annoys, or what does your partner do that annoys you, maybe is a better question.
0: 5-2-2-9-9-3-9.
1: Yeah, and we'll talk about it in a minute. Might even give you some cat's tickets.

0: Bay 93.9. Miller and Nick in the morning, all thanks to ENS, supporting the best house on the block. Now, Millicent, how are you feeling after yesterday? Toots?
1: Yeah, I'm feeling pretty good.
0: Sorry,
1: no, toots. You can toots me. You're allowed to toots me. You do it with love. Yesterday, I got a migraine. Very bad headache, and I had to go home straight after the show and lie down.
0: Do you usually get them?
1: No, I get about two a year, and I get in the left eye. It starts with like a cone and then the lights and everything. So I got home, and Ferg and my son get a fair few migraines, so he was good. Closed all the blinds, put the mask on, get into bed, take the Panadol, stay dark until the lights go, blah, blah, blah. But after I can, so I got into bed at sort of 9:15 and slept until after 11. Like I was pretty.
0: That's pretty big for you.
1: Yeah, it is big.
0: Yeah.
1: But then, wouldn't you know it, reintroduced to the sounds of the humble home of Mill and Ferg was the old bell on the phone. Now, remember when I had COVID last year or the year before, I got the old bell out. I'll give it another tingle.
0: Is Ferg going to come through at any stage? Oh, yes, Mill.
1: Yeah. He's probably heard it like a mountain dog with a barrel around his neck. Kilometres away now, he's on alert.
0: It's like Batman when the light goes up in the sky. Ferg.
1: It's exactly like that.
0: Yes.
1: Right? And it also sounds like a milk bar, which is why I think I like it.
0: It does, doesn't it? Do the milk thing.
1: Yeah. No fat, low fat.
0: That's a great ad.
1: It is a great ad. So yesterday, once I came good, but he looked after me superbly. I couldn't fault him. He said, what do you need? Don't worry about it. I'll get lunch and dinner. Just take it easy. Have a rest. This will happen. And he was right. I got a headache. The rest of the day, my head felt silly and whatever.
0: Yeah.
1: But the bell. I was in bed and I had hooked my phone up to our Bose speaker out in the dining room. So full tilt from his office, he kept just hearing this about every 5 minutes. Han! Han! And then, what? This is after like the third time. I'm a bit thirsty. I just gave you water. I want something else. Do we have sugar-free lemonade that's a bit flat?
0: Please.
1: Nothing. I don't think so. So anyway, I just made the best of it. And he goes, came down just leaning on the edge of the bed at one point. And he goes, oh, you've come good, have you?
0: Yes.
1: Just using the bell over and over again. But it just got me to thinking, like, what your partner does. Because I do that to Ferg and it's quite annoying.
0: Yeah. You can identify what P155s him off.
1: Right. I just wonder if other people, what their partner does that annoys them. Do you know what I mean? I remember working with Dave Hughes years ago at Triple M in Sydney, and he told us on air that this girl split up with him because he dug the margarine out of the container the wrong way. He wasn't smooth enough. When he said it, I identified with it straight away. Oh, yeah, Ferg, he's a digger. Just smooth, smooth, smooth.
0: And that wasn't alarm bells for you back then with Ferg?
1: No, should have been. Should have been, actually, now that I cast my mind back. So let's put it out there.
0: Yeah.
1: Let's ask the question.
0: What is your partner doing that P155s you off? 52299939.
1: They knowingly do it. They think it's funny and it annoys you.
0: We'll throw someone some Cats tickets for Sad Day. Do it. 52299939.
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4: Over in Drysdale, the intersection of High Street and Port Arlington Road is quite congested indeed. Plenty of traffic as well in the CBD for Ryrie Street and Latrobe Terrace. Sediment Road, still very stop-start in both directions through Belmont. The Surf Coast Highway, a bit stop-start as well in both directions through Mountaineed and Grovedale. 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That's the latest Bay 93.9 traffic for Geelong and the Surf Coast.
5: A possible 8 hour in 16 today. Hi there, I'm Nicole in the Bay Newsroom. Police have allegedly found drugs and firearms after a crash in Norlane early this morning. Some hospital services could be impacted today by planned walkout by members of the Medical Scientists Association. A new data shows Geelong Grammar received $4.7 million in donations and bequests in 2025, the third highest in the state. And in sports, some familiar faces are back for the Bulldogs clash with the Roos at Docklands tonight. They've named Aaron Norton and Cody Waitman. A possible late shower and a top of 16 today, partly cloudy and 17 tomorrow.
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0: 9 minutes past 7.
1: All right, we are talking, what does your partner do that annoys you and they know it? Leah has just sent us a message on our socials. Morning, guys. Haven't got time to call. My husband, Paul, constantly hides one of my slippers. Funny. It's not funny, Leah.
0: Nah.
1: She said, I love my Uggies during winter and every morning, not every morning, surely not every morning, Leah, I get up, one of them is hidden. He thinks it's hilarious. I have to ring him and ask him where it is. That's not funny.
0: I'm kind of into that.
1: Are you?
0: Yeah.
1: All right. If you want Cats tickets this Saturday, we've got some to give away. What does your partner do that annoys you?
0: 52299939. I rang Cara.
1: Yeah. What a feeling.
0: I've got a feeling the Cats are going to flog the Bombers.
1: I think you might be right there.
0: Yep. Mel and Nick in the morning, Bay 93.9.
1: Morning.

0: 93.9. Sing it, Mel. Bill and Nick in the morning. That lovely voice was Millicent.
1: Hey, a big flock of birds just flew out of the palm tree.
0: Going to start doing gigs soon, Mill and I. The Ocean Grove District Riot Centre has officially opened at Kingston Park. And you should say, have you
1: seen this? What's
0: this?
1: Talk to me. Talk to me in real language. Where is it? What's going on?
0: Like a BMX track.
1: Yeah.
0: And it's worth a couple of mil.
1: Down in Ocean Grove.
0: Yep, down in OG. And the local kids back in 2020 said, we need something to ride our pushies on. And jeez. It looks amazing.
1: Have you driven past this? Have you seen it?
0: Seen it on the MegaNet, and it looks amazing. It looks really good.
1: Excellent.
0: I used to be into BMX when I was little, so if little Nickel was 16 down here, I'd be frothing it.
1: Do you know what the only thing's missing for you as a 40-year-old man that's, you know, has a few things going on, is you know what I think when I see grown men riding a skateboard or riding a little pushy that's too big for them? I think,
0: something wrong.
1: You've stolen that. Or
0: yeah, no, I don't.
1: What's going on?
0: Or so you got that on the
1: thing. You could maybe get your... Don't get a BMX and go to the new Ocean Grove BMX track. Where is it? When's it opening?
0: Kingston Park. It's open. It's ready to go. So go down and check it out. It's unbelievable.
1: Go on the weekend, kids. Get

0: Ed Sheeran on Bay 93.9. Mill and Nick in the morning. The Gold Gun just around the corner with your news. There's a man in custody in hospital. She'll have the latest on that. And Mill, trending not too far away.
1: Yeah.
0: GoFundMe pages.
1: Yeah.
0: This could be the most ridiculous.
1: Oh.
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4: Down in Torquay, the intersection of Merrijig Drive and Geelong Road, quite congested indeed. Plenty of traffic on Ryrie Street and Latrobe Terrace in the CBD. Breakwater Road, very slow in both directions on approach to Barwon Heads Road. Your run into Melbourne is an hour and 11 minutes from Ryrie Street to Port Melbourne. 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That's the latest Bay 93.9 traffic for Geelong and the Surf Coast.
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6: A possible late shower in 16 today. Good morning, I'm Nicole in the Bay Newsroom. Police have allegedly found drugs and a firearm in an early morning crash in Norlane. An allegedly stolen car hit a power pole. Emergency services called to Sparks Road around 1am. A 36-year-old man arrested in hospital under police guard with minor injuries. Some hospital services could be impacted by a planned walkout by members of the Medical Scientists Association today. Surgeries, pathology and pharmacy services could be affected as workers take action for better pay and conditions. A teenage boy has died after being struck by a car in Melbourne's northern suburbs last night. Paramedics worked on the 13-year-old but were unable to revive him. The driver stopped at the scene in Roxburgh Park. The federal government maintains AI data centres will be required to underwrite their own renewable power. Under the policy, data centres will have to prove they're using green energy through power purchase agreements or through direct agreement. Another threat against Donald Trump, with a man arrested surveilling his golf club in California. The 38-year-old found with a number of weapons and disturbing statements found in notebooks at his home. The US president shrugging it off.
7: The only thing I get a little solace from is they say only consequential presidents. And I am definitely consequential.
6: Geelong Mayor Stretch Contell is celebrating progress on redevelopment at the old wool store site at the corner of Jerringhap and Brougham Streets. Construction's underway, set to deliver more than 100 new apartments in the heart of the city. Contell calling another exciting milestone in the revitalisation of the CBD. New data shows Geelong Grammar received $4.7 million in donations and bequests in 2025, the third highest in the state. The News Corp report showing the Geelong College pocketed $1.1 million.
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6: All eyes on selection with the Cats lineup for Saturday's clash with Essendon dropping tonight. Coach Chris Scott says it's possible Lenny Hoffman could debut in coming weeks, but it's difficult.
8: We are talking about him and, yeah, he's close. He's not content with where he's at, but I think he should be excited that he is sort of in that mix and, yeah, he's going really well. But it does become a bit more complicated when you get towards the end of the home and away season. It's a little more complicated than it would be in round seven, for example.
6: Some familiar faces are back for the Bulldogs tonight in the clash with the Roos at Docklands. They've named Aaron Norton and Cody Waitman, who were managed last week. North Melbourne has been boosted by the return of George Wardlaw from a hamstring strain. And Aussie paceman Michael Nisa has been ruled out of next week's first test against Bangladesh in Darwin. He's been benched with a right calf injury from training. Josh Inglis is also in doubt with back spasms.
5: Not in the car? 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
6: A possible late shower and a top of 16 today, partly cloudy and 17 tomorrow. Right now in Corio, it's 8 degrees.
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10: 24 minutes to 8. It's Thursday morning. One more sleep. We're at the weekend. Congratulations. We've almost made it.
11: Yeah, it's been a funny week. It's felt like a really long week this week. We've had a couple of wintry days. And I wonder if we're going to... Do we know if we're going to get beautiful weekend days like we did last weekend?
10: No, I don't think so.
11: Yeah.
10: I haven't really... Last time I looked, it was a bit pear-shaped by the looks of things.
11: Was it?
12: That's okay. That's okay.
11: Yeah.
10: We don't mind.
11: It's winter.
10: Exactly.
11: Keep saying it. Just keep saying it.
10: I'm flooded there. Trending next, GoFundMe pages. Someone's taken the P1.
11: Are they?
10: Ah, yeah.
11: Don't do that.
10: Exactly.
11: Ruining it for everybody.

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3: We're going over to one of my favourite places, Mil.
4: Where?
3: For a moment, to Bali. We're going over there.
4: Yeah,
3: I'm taking you with you. We're going to have a bintang and a dart. And you're going to enjoy it.
4: Going to get my hair braided. Get a suit made.
3: a suit.
4: What's going on in Bali?
3: Cheap one. An Australian couple has launched a GoFundMe page.
4: Yeah.
3: Seeking around $20,000 to bring back a rescued Balinese puppy. Now, they're asking the public to give them 20K.
4: People haven't done it, have they?
3: No.
4: I hope they haven't.
3: People are teeing off online.
4: Are they?
3: Oh, yeah.
4: I would expect that would be the case. Do you know what kind of things they're saying? Like, they're just, it's a bit of a, this is taking the mickey kind of thing.
3: Yeah, it's an absolute pee take, flat out. But there's plenty of, like, if you go to Bali, you say there's plenty of street dogs and stuff.
4: Yeah.
3: And there's, you know, I've seen heaps in the Northern Territory too, in communities. They're everywhere and they've got disease and it's really bad. And there's a few sort of like adoption places where, and where people have set up, you know, places for dogs to go and get looked after properly and
4: that's
3: stuff.
4: That's good.
3: So, like, if you're going to you're gonna drop 20 grand, give it to one of the people that look after it in Bali.
4: Yeah.
3: Don't get on your hot, you know.
4: Oh, that's just the, that's, can I go on holidays? That's terrible.
3: It's a P-take.
4: And have all, they, can you GoFundMe ban them? Like, is there some sort of rule of starting a GoFundMe page?
3: There should be the, like, sorry, we've had to ban you. If you look at policy 3.2, you can't be an idiot and ask for money. So, you're banned. No, but it's, you know, in, you know, quarantine, vet fees and all that, it's 20 grand, bang. No, there's better things to spend coin on in Bali than, you and I could go on a 2-week bender over there for 20 grand.
4: That's where you're
3: and that's a massive bender because it's very cheap.
4: I think perhaps we need to land somewhere in the middle of the dog coming home in the bender. Oh, look, you know, while their intentions may be pure, it does look a little bit Dodge City.
3: Yes.
4: You know what I mean? I'm happy to give to GoFundMe. You read some stories and you see, you know, real stories of people needing help.
3: Mm. Pay for cancer treatment and stuff.
4: Yeah.
3: That's what it should be for.
4: Family who's can't work all of a sudden and they've got a little baby and they both parents.
3: Yes.
4: But not that.
3: Nah.
4: And that's not saying anything mean about the dogs. It's just who's being the dog here.
3: I'll go get a Dalmatian from Gores. Don't bloody get one from Bali.
4: Yeah,
3: come
4: that's
3: on.
4: Fair enough too.
3: Come on, man. Anyway, that's my rant done for the day. 18 minutes to wait.
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5: Sea Beach Parade is in absolute all sorts. Northbound in North Shore on approach to Madden Avenue. The Princes Highway quite stop start in both directions throughout Corio and Norlane. Melbourne Road starting to slow in both directions near Mackey Street and North Geelong train station. La Trobe Terrace and Ryrie Street very busy indeed. Your run into Melbourne is okay. It's an hour and 11 minutes from Ryrie Street to Port Melbourne. 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That's the latest Bay 93.9 traffic for Geelong and the Surf Coast.
6: A possible late shower in 16 today. Hi there, I'm Nicole in the Bay Newsroom. Teachers are planning to hold several stop works before a planned 24-hour strike on August 19. An investigation has been launched into a near miss at Sydney Airport last week, an air traffic controller giving a Qantas jet clearance to cross the main runway at the same time as a flight was landing. And Wyndham Police are stepping up patrols across the region. Officers say the alleged assault on a worker in Sunshine has had a ripple effect through Melbourne's west. And in sport, the field has narrowed in the race to become Essendon coach, with Dean Solomon declaring he's no longer interested in taking the job full-time. A possible late shower, a top of 16 today, partly cloudy and 17 tomorrow.
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6: It is 13 minutes to 8. It's time to do What's My Saying, an amazing Porter Avenue footy pack up for grabs. Millicent?
7: Yeah, this is so good. We act out a movie scene and you have to tell us what it is. This will be great for you to watch the Catters Saturday afternoon at home. All right. And I'll be... okay, you got your part?
6: Yep.
7: Okay, and action. Hi, Ted.
6: Hey, Mary. You look really pretty.
7: I like your colours.
6: Oh, thanks. The guy said it was tan and taupe.
7: Poor Teddy's been getting bug barrels from Wiseman here. Oh, Dad, you haven't been busting Ted's chaps, have you?
6: Oh, no, I was just mucking with him, right? Ted, you know, right?
7: All right, so we've got Mary. She's coming downstairs. Ted's come around to pick her up.
6: I was the stepdad that's a bit cheeky as well. Two rolls today, which
7: is good.
6: I had
7: two rolls, yeah. We're all eating two rolls. Hey, so there's a pretty big clue there.
6: Mm.
7: All right, give us a call if you think you know what it is.
6: 52-299-939. Meanwhile, Mill.
7: I know. There's something really good about this movie. Yeah. I mean, this song.
6: Oh, yeah, something of it. He's Mary Langley now, Bay 93.9. Oh, there's another clue.
7: Clues a palooza in here.

0: Bay 93.9. In the morning, all thanks to A&S supporting the best house on the block. Hang on, it's clapping a song.
1: No, you know what? I love it. I love it so much. I'm sick for it. And plus, we did the four-part harmony workshop during that with and without headphones. Sometimes I sing really loud and it's like Ferg reckons, he goes, you've got to hear yourself with the headphones on, Mel. It's not good. All right, Daniel's ready to do this. Morning, Daniel.
2: Good morning, guys. How are we today?
1: We're very well indeed. Now, you're very excited about the Cats game, and we've got a Cats footy pack, thanks to Porter Avenue, to give away. But you're going to the footy. Tell us why it's a special day for your family.
2: Yeah, so my wife and my daughter is actually going to the football. So it's the All Abilities halftime game. And my daughter is autistic with ADHD, and so she gets to run out on the GMHBA stadium and kick the footy around with her All Abilities friends.
0: How good is that? And who's her favourite player? And will she get to meet anyone from the Catters?
2: Yeah. So she's got a couple of favourite players.
0: Yeah.
2: I'm a Collingwood supporter, so I don't know them too well.
1: You I liked you for a reason.
2: Yeah. She loves Ollie Dempsey.
1: Oh, nice.
0: He's a favourite, Ollie Dempsey.
2: That long-haired
1: Bailey Smith. Bailey Smith. Yahoo, not so serious.
0: Yeah, all right.
1: All right, Daniel, let's get down to the business at hand. You're going to take away, hopefully, this beautiful footy pack. All sorts of goodies. Nick will tell you in the gift shop in a minute. Here we go. You got to get this movie. Let's do it. And action. Hi, Ted.
3: Hi, Mary. You look really pretty.
1: I like your colours.
3: Oh, thanks. The guy said it was tan and taupe.
1: Poor Teddy's been getting bug barrels from Wiseman here. Oh, Dad, you haven't been busting Ted's chops, have you?
3: Oh, no, I was just mucking around with him. Right, Ted? You know, right?
1: And Finn. All right, yeah, now. Sorry. Either way.
0: All the same.
1: What's the movie, Daniel?
2: All I can say is I'm glad you didn't act out the zipper scene, and that would be something about Mary.
0: All right, Daniel, we've all been there. Am I right? Congratulations.
2: No, you're not.
0: Maybe you, Daniel, but I have been in a tricky situation before. You're taking home a Port Avenue footy packed by 12 party pies, sausage rolls, Geelong footy cookies. It's all thanks to Port Avenue Pies and Cakes. Get your footy fee sorted with those guys. Well done, mate.
2: Beautiful, guys. Thank you. And thank you, Porter Avenue.
1: Oh, no worries. And we hope your daughter has a wonderful time on GMHBA Stadium, mate. I hope you get lots of great photos and she has a good time.
2: I'm sure she'll have an amazing time. Thank you, guys.
1: You're very welcome. Oh, I tell you what, that was some of the worst acting I've ever heard in that one.
0: That was...
1: It was Stinksville, USA today.
0: Do you know, if you rewind to last week, Mel, when we did The Castle, we nailed it because we're bogans.
1: Too full of ourselves. Exactly. Hey, now, I've come up with a great idea. Zach's going to be here in a minute.
0: Mm.
1: In between. You know how we go out at halftime? Yeah. And the oranges are out.
0: Mm.
1: I'm going to get him to help me make something this morning. Craft noon.
0: Well, we'll do it all next. Here comes the news.
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6: Down in Mount Denis, Barnett Boulevard, quite slow as you approach the Anglesey Road roundabout near the Geelong Ring Road. Sediment Road, very stop-start in both directions through Belmont. It's also building inbound over the James Harrison Bridge. Plenty of traffic throughout the CBD. Ryrie Street, MacKillop Street, Fine Street, Latrobe Terrace, very busy indeed. 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That's the latest Bay 93.9 traffic for Geelong and the Surf Coast.
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13: A possible late shower in 16 today. Good morning, I'm Nicole in the Bay Newsroom. Teachers are planning to hold several stop works before a planned 24-hour action on August 19. The Education Union has met with new Education Minister Gabrielle Williams, wanting negotiations to continue as it fights for better paying conditions. Local teachers will join their counterparts in the statewide action later this month. Wyndham Police are stepping up patrols across the region. Officers say the alleged assault of a worker in Sunshine has had a ripple effect through Melbourne's west. They say members are continuing to work from each station in the region if there are reduced counter hours. Wyndham Council among those calling for more visible police presence. An investigation has been launched into a near miss at Sydney Airport last week. Air traffic control gave a Qantas jet clearance to cross the main runway at the same time as a flight was landing. The Transport Safety Bureau has called it a breakdown of coordination. A teenage boy has died died after being struck by a car at Melbourne's north at Roxburgh Park last night. The 13-year-old pedestrian was hit on Somerton Road around 7 p.m. The driver wasn't injured and stopped at the scene. Police believe the firebombing of a western suburbs gym this morning was a targeted attack. The gym and martial arts club in Maidstone was extensively damaged in the blaze. Police are appealing for any information. Donald Trump is confident a deal to reopen the Strait of Hormuz could be reached as soon as today. The US president again repeating a threat of a massive attack if Iran doesn't get it done.
6: A lot of progress has been made. What? And they called me and they said, please, let's talk. They want to talk.
13: The FIFA scandal has deepened as Gianni Infantino fights to hang on to his job as president. It's been revealed scripted letters of endorsement were sent to member associations. It comes as Infantino faces a growing backlash over a failed plan to privatise the World Cup.
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13: George Wardlaw returns for the Roos for tonight's Round 22 clash with the Bulldogs at Docklands. The midfielder has missed weeks of footy with a hamstring strain. The Dogs welcome back Aaron Norton and Cody Waitman, who were managed last week. The field has narrowed in the race to become Essendon coach. Interim coach Dean Solomon has declared he is no longer interested in taking the job full-time. The Bombers are expected to make an announcement next week. A number of Geelong Falcons have been invited to the AFL and AFLW draft combines. Jack Pickett and Noah Williams have been included on the national list, while Jet Ellick is on the state list. For the W combines, Ava Biljak and Greer McGregan are invited to the national event, Maya Fursland to the state level.
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13: A possible late shower and a top today of 16, partly cloudy and 17 tomorrow. Right now at Drysdale, it's 8 degrees.
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15: 3 minutes past eight. Welcome along to Thursday. Footy this weekend. Zach Tui's not too far away. Can't wait to see that unit pop in.
16: Yeah, it's going to be really good. We love seeing Zachy Boy on a Thursday. Plus, we get to go out at halftime, he and I, while you press the buttons and have a bit of fun. Yeah. I've got a challenge for him today. I want him to make something for me.
15: Fantastic.
16: Loves golf. That's the only clue I'll give.
15: Ooh. Ooh. Nice. Bit of arts and crafts.
16: Yeah, a little bit of arts and crafts. Welcome to Thursday. Thursday morning, if you're jumping in the car.
15: We'll do Zach Tui. Well, Zach Tui's next.
16: He is
15: what
16: next.
15: I'm trying to say.
16: No, you're saying it. Don't worry about it. I gotcha. Gotcha, baby duck. Do you need a coffee?
15: I think so.
16: And your laugh snorted.
15: I'd go and get one now. Millenick in the morning. Zach next. Bay 93.9.

0: 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Settlement Road, Belmont.
1: Picked off by Tui.
2: 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Can you believe it?
1: Zach Tui loves a goal.
3: And now...
1: Just loves a goal. Zach Tui on the check side.
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4: Well, round 22 is just about to get underway and plenty of controversy in here this morning when I asked ChatGPT to do a tipping sheet and it's stuffed up for the first time ever and I look like a buffoon. But anyway, we look past that. Good morning, Zach.
5: Good morning. Don't worry. I was looking at it going, geez, are the Cats playing the Swans this week? Because I'm watching the game and I'm like, that's not what I thought the fixture was.
6: Nah. You've done all your homework for the wrong one. How are you?
5: I'm good. How are you?
6: Yeah, we're good. Thank you, mate. Now, today, taking the sticks out, what's going on? Are we hitting
5: a
6: ball?
5: I'm so excited. Yeah,
6: what's going? You're finally getting to golf.
5: Well, I'm heading out to Sands, and timing-wise, it works out perfect. I literally jump in the car and go straight down to the course. I'm playing by myself.
6: Oh.
5: My favourite person to hang out with. I can't wear. I hate people in general. I love you guys, and my kids are cool.
6: Your wife, the blonde one.
5: I live with a sick.
6: The blonde one.
5: And everyone else.
4: What do you guys talk about when you're out on playing golf?
6: That's a good
4: question.
5: I don't know, but it's way more negative than you think. There's a ton of positivity out there.
6: Have you worked out how many holes you're doing?
5: As in...
6: All of it?
5: Oh, yeah. And you get to whiz around by yourself. Oh, I'm keen. I'm excited.
6: Look at you go, yeah, mate. Have a great time.
4: One more on that. When you talk to yourself when you're out on the golf course, are you calling yourself Big Reg?
5: Big Reg. People's champ. You know, the anaconda. All my usual nicknames.
6: Can you please video this with your new GoPro that you haven't used yet?
5: Yeah, I know. It's so bad. Although I do have, it's all golf related, but I might be doing some golf content over the next year.
4: I saw a bit pop up the other day.
5: Yeah, that was the guys at Sands did that. Chopped it together well. But anyway, I'm very excited.
6: Good. Enjoy your golf today, mate. Don't get in a punch on with yourself, whatever you do. All right, let's go. Tonight, the Dogs and North at Marvel Stadium. Who do you like?
5: Yeah, Doggies.
6: All right,
5: beautiful. I still don't think North are quite mixing it with those guys, so Doggies from mine.
4: Mm-hmm. Brisbane Hawthorn up at the Gabba Friday night.
5: Yeah, cracking game. Mm. Cracking game. Like, everything in me is telling me the Hawks are going to win this, but I'm tipping the Lions. I think I really want the Hawks to win, which is hard to say because these might be my two least favourite teams ever.
4: Yep.
5: But I think up there, it's just going to be a long time before I don't back Brisbane in Brisbane.
4: Yeah.
5: Mm. Even when they're not at their best.
6: Now, MCG, Saturday afternoon. This will be a ripper, this game. Two great teams and Melbourne at the MCG. Oh, what do you reckon?
5: Well, the MCG was a fortress for the D's until the big bad Cats rolled into town and just slung them over their knee and gave them a good spanking.
4: He's on tonight.
6: Stop it.
5: Frio. So I was thinking about this. I think Frio kind of have to win this because I reckon they've got top spot locked up. But there's going to be massive question marks on Frio about winning at the G.
4: Mm.
5: And like, because that is obviously where it needs to get done. So I reckon they'll take this game bloody seriously. Not that they wouldn't have previously, but I reckon they'll look at this. If we can win this, we're properly set up for a tilt at it. So Frio for mine.
6: Beauty.
4: Saturday Arvo, Sydney take on Port at the SCG.
5: Sydney smack them, I reckon.
6: Beautiful. We'll circle back to the Catters. Saturday night, Adelaide take on Richmond. Oh, that's a one-word answer.
5: Yeah, Adelaide smack them.
4: More Zach Tui next, all thanks to GJ Gardner Homes Geelong. New showroom opening soon, Settlement Road, Belmont. We'll have a look at the Cats and the worst team in the comp, the Bombers, next.
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8: Sea Beach Parade continues to be an absolute shambles in both directions, approaching Madden Avenue in North Shore. The Princess Highway, quite stop start in both directions through Corio and Norlane. The same applies for Thompson Road through Bell Park and Norlane. Plenty of traffic throughout the CBD. Shannon Avenue and Aberdeen Street now building, as is Settlement Road inbound over the mighty Barwon River. The $10 Subway 6-inch meal. 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That's the latest Bay 93.9 traffic for Geelong and the Surf Coast.
9: Possible late shower in 16 today. Hi there, I'm Nicole in the Bay Newsroom. A Whittington man is in hospital under police guard after a crash involving an allegedly stolen vehicle early this morning. Disruptions at our hospitals today with members of the Medical Scientists Association taking action for better pay and conditions. And more cranes on the Geelong skyline with work underway building new apartments in the heart of the CBD. And in sport, Geelong will this evening reveal their lineup for Saturday's Retro Round clash with Essendon. Sam De Koning expected to be named in the lineup. A possible late shower atop is 16 today, partly cloudy and 17 tomorrow.
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12: 16 minutes past 8. You would not believe I've just seen Mill and Zach walk past. Mill's got cardboard, paint and glue, and Zach looks nervous. We'll find out what they've done next. Mill and Nick in the morning, Bay 93.9. Zach Tui talking about the Catters and the Dons next.

0: We are back. Hey, thanks for helping me set up a mini golf out there too. You're good at that.
1: I still forget we do this every time. Yeah, it's always fun.
0: It is. We painted a couple of egg cartons, had a couple of holes, couldn't get the windmill going. Nah. That was the mini golf.
2: Well, he needs to spin it permanently.
0: Let's get stuck into Sunday, the Giants and the Suns. All right, the Giants and the Suns in Canberra. What do you reckon?
1: I'm loving what the Suns are doing. I might have said this last time as well. I enjoy it so much. That's 10 in a row. That's 10 in a row. That's such a big number. Far out. I'm going the Giants and I'm bloody wearing me orange hat when I watch it.
2: It's real Essendon areas, isn't it? 10 in a row.
1: It's just incredible. It's great for the comp.
0: All right.
1: Pies against the Eagles. Yeah, Collingwood.
0: Oh, thanks, jeez, mate.
1: Collingwood.
0: Begrudgingly.
1: Jeez, Dacos, a good player.
2: I'm figuring this out.
1: Every time I watch it, I'm like, far out, this bloke's unreal. But yeah, Collingwood will win this. No worries.
2: Okay, we go over to the last game on the Sunday. Saints take on Carlton at Marvel.
1: Yeah, I would have tipped Saints a week or two ago. It looked like the Josh Fraser bubble had burst a little bit.
0: Yeah.
1: And then they put, what did they beat Brisbane by last week? 50 or 60 points? Like, it was a smacking. Yeah. So it's very hard not to tip Carlton now. I think if they make finals, they can do a little bit of damage, Carlton.
0: All right. Let's go to Saturday afternoon. Nick has got himself into the president's lunch to see the Bombers and the Cats.
3: First game of the year, but it's only because I'm going in the dining room. That's why.
0: Purely self-motivated, which we love. Yeah. I mean, it's a bit pretty obvious what's going to happen here, but talk us through it, Zach.
1: It should be pretty obvious, yeah. Look, Geelong are going to win.
3: Yeah.
1: So it's in Geelong. Obviously, it's heavily in their favour. I don't know who Essendon have coming home at the end of the season.
2: That's a tough run.
1: Oh, is it?
2: Yeah, it's real tough.
1: Well, you can sometimes just fire one big shot before the finish because it's been a filthy season. Mm. Like, it's been a nasty season for the Bombers. They did beat who they beat someone a couple of weeks ago, so you know it's kind of
2: CWS.
1: In there.
2: Yeah, not too bad.
1: Yeah, who John can't beat. But look, yeah, obviously you'd expect the Cats to win this pretty heavily and they'd be just limping to the end line, the Bombers. They just want this season to be over, you'd imagine.
2: Absolutely. Do you think it's the sort of thing I should take like a bring Herd back sign at the President's lunch? Just hold it up in whilst where people are eating lunch?
1: Do you want him in, don't you?
2: We need to. Well, I think we have to now.
1: Just for vibes as much as anything.
0: Wear some Essendon gear into the lunch for a start. You turn coach.
1: Have a shirt. A Velcro shirt like what strippers wear and pants. And if the unexpected happens, you can like rip it off on the table. I'm a double agent. Just rip it off.
0: A double agent. Oh, beautiful. All right, Matt, are you working this one? Or are you going to be watching this one?
1: Yes, I am.
0: All right.
1: Yeah, I'm doing
0: we'll
1: this
0: see
1: one.
0: You do that. That'll be good. All right, quickly round the grounds, Nikki, for last week. Scores, who did what? What's the score? Where are we up to in the dip in?
2: Well, Mel, you're making the late charge. So you got 7 last week. You're on 111.
0: Nice.
2: I got the lonesome 4 on 116 and Zachy Boy 6 and he's on 120.
0: Can we catch him?
1: What are we going to do if you win this?
0: You're going to
1: What was your tip last week, by the way? Tell everyone, you had one cracking tip. You
0: Carlton.
1: You were very happy you put it in the group.
0: Carlton, yeah.
1: That is...
0: I knew it and I stuck to it and it was instinct. I wasn't like, I'll just tip against them. I said, they're going to win this.
1: That's a cracking tip.
0: See, yeah. If I win, you guys, we're going out for dinner and you guys...
1: Yes, I think that's fair.
0: Yeah.
2: Well, I don't know why we get Zach in every week when you're doing tips on this. Come on, man.
0: I can't match his wit. All right. Hey, have a really good time at golf.
1: I will.
0: I want to see some video and we'll talk to you next week.
1: Excellent. Thanks, guys.
2: Hey, if you want tickets, 5229939, go and see the demolition job. It is the Cats and the Bombers. Thanks, Zachy boy.

0: Valley Inn new rooftop bar and function space, opening October.
1: Birthday time for August the 6th. Happy birthday to you, or anniversary if you're having one. Happy birthday, 14 years old today, Ari Shimaleski. Happy birthday, Ari. Auntie Trace and Uncle Rob, love ya. And who else? Turning 70 from Warren Ponds today, Nikki, is Zell Van Duren. Happy birthday, Zell. She is going to the Warren Ponds Hotel. No, she's not. Zell Van Duren is having a happy birthday today. Now, who's having a famous birthday?
2: Oh, Beck Madden is, if you don't mind. And the great Daryl Summers.
1: Yeah.
2: Dickie Knee's best friend, is it Dickie
1: Knee? Yeah.
2: Oh, g'day, Daryl.
1: Yeah. He's having a birthday too.
2: Yeah.
1: Now, I tell you what, the Valley Inn have got a new rooftop bar opening. This joint is fantastic. It's going to open a function space in October.
2: Yeah.
1: We can't wait to see this stunning new rooftop bar. But get now to book your Christmas parties and win $200 to spend at the end of the week if you've got a birthday and anniversary.
2: Absolutely. Valley Inn, new rooftop bar and function space opening October. Nicole Gunn, not too far away with your news, and Peter Ford. Let's wrap this.
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4: The Hamilton Highway, very slow inbound in Finesford before the Geelong Ring Road. Shannon Avenue, extremely busy in both directions from Fraser to Autumn Street. Settlement Road continues to build inbound over the James Harrison Bridge. The Bellarine Highway struggling inbound before Wilson's Road. Settlement Road also really struggling in both directions through Belmont. What's for lunch? 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That's the latest Bay 93.9 traffic for Geelong and the Surf Coast.
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3: A possible late shower in 16 today. Good morning, I'm Nicole in the Bay Newsroom. A Whittington man is in hospital under police guard after a crash involving an allegedly stolen vehicle. Crews were called to Sparks Road in Norlane around 1 a.m. where the car had hit a power pole, police allegedly finding drugs and a firearm inside the vehicle. A 36-year-old man is being treated for minor injuries. More cranes on the Geelong skyline with work underway building new apartments in the heart of the CBD. The former Wool store at the corner of Gerringhap and Brougham Streets is being redeveloped into more than 100 new apartments. With construction commencing, Mayor Stretch Contell calling it another positive sign of confidence in Geelong's future. Disruptions at our hospitals today with members of the Medical Scientists Association taking action for better pay and conditions. It could impact elective surgeries and routine pathology and pharmacy services. Police are investigating the firebombing of a Western Suburbs gym and martial arts club. Fire crews called to the facility on Hampstead Road at Maidstone just after midnight, the blaze causing significant damage, but fortunately no injuries have been reported. New figures have revealed almost one in three new cars sold in Australia last month were electric. More than 33,000 EVs purchased in July, making up around 32% of all car sales for the month. Donald Trump has repeated a threat of a massive strike on Iran if a deal isn't reached to reopen the Strait of Hormuz. But the US president is confident a deal is imminent, calling Iran desperate.
4: They want to talk. The funny thing is they never mention that. They always say, we're not talking. But they called. They wanted to talk. We've been talking. They want to make a deal. They do not want to be hit.
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3: Geelong will this evening reveal their lineup for Saturday's retro round clash with Essendon. After playing in the VFL last week, coach Chris Scott expects Sam De Koning to rejoin the senior side.
5: He was very limited game time. Without being disrespectful to that competition, in my opinion, it was more about preparation for this week rather than performance at VFL level. So something more akin to a training session for us. Yeah, he did what we asked.
3: Round 22 action kicks off tonight with the Western Bulldogs taking on North Melbourne at Docklands. The Doggies have named Aaron Norton and Cody Waitman for the clash. The Roos regained George Wardlaw for his first game since round 17, a hamstring injury keeping him out. And injury concerns for the Aussies ahead of next week's top-end test against Bangladesh. Paceman Michael Nisa has been ruled out with a right calf strain. Josh Inglis also under an injury cloud with back spasms.
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3: A possible late shower and a top of 16 today, partly cloudy and 17 tomorrow. Right now at Moorlap, it's 9 degrees.
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7: Gee, I tell you what, Mel, this morning is absolutely flying, isn't it?
8: It's been a busy one to get us into the Friday show. Still to come, though, Peter Ford in the next few minutes with Showbiz Goss. What has Poe from MasterChef said about Meghan Markle? She appeared on the show. Behind the scenes, Poe has said something about her. That'll be interesting to see. And Fergie, she's got the new granddaughter. Does she have to try and sneak into a country to see the new granddaughter?
7: Interesting. Watch this space. We're going to do Pivot Back in Time in the next 22, but Peter Ford next with all your showbiz goss. It's not Perez Hilton. It's Peter Ford.

0: Showbiz Goss with Peter Ford.
1: Bonjour, Pierre. Well, Meghan Markle has been on MasterChef and Poe has said what she was really like. What was it?
2: Well, it's not like you probably read. I mean, a lot of hype about her visit to MasterChef. People said she was a diva and she was demanding and Poe hated her and she hated Poe and she demanded to be called Duchess. Anyway, Poe was asked about it on radio yesterday in Perth and she said she couldn't have been nicer. She hung out with everybody on the crew when they weren't filming. She'd just sit there and wait and watch everybody do their thing. Could not have been more charming. So, you know, I still... not going to buy that she didn't get paid for it. I can't go that far. But if Poe says she was a good guest and totally professional, then that much I will certainly take.
1: Absolutely.
3: Staying with the royals, what's Fergie up to, sneaking into some sort of country?
2: Yeah, well, she's a grandmother again because Eugenie has given birth to a baby girl, her first girl. Beatrice has got two girls. So now that the baby was born in Portugal, which is where Eugenie and her husband Jack spend most of their time now because Jack's got a job in Lisbon, a banking job. Now, as far as we know, Fergie's in Switzerland living, well, she's, as only Fergie can do, she's landed on her feet because of her ex-rich boyfriend who's died and left her a lot of money.
1: Ooh.
2: I mean, it's like a soap opera.
1: Oh,
2: so
1: God, yes.
2: The word is she's never going to go back to the UK because she's fearful of being arrested if she does that. So what she is probably going to do is stay in Switzerland. But the tip is she might get out the fake moustache and head out over to Switzerland to see her new baby granddaughter.
1: Fake moustache
3: and the plastic nose. Pete, is what you're saying is now that she's back on the market, I'm in the market too to be her playboy with all that cash in Switzerland.
2: I'm not sure that you're quite her type. I should check out your bank balance, I reckon. First.
1: Don't indulge his idiocy, Pete. Now, the Logies, hey, doing the impossible. What's this story?
2: Yes, on what is Daryl's 75th birthday today, I think. Oh. So, you know, a few weeks back when TV Week started this thing of we're going to make the list of the top 70 TV shows to coincide with the 70th anniversary of TV, and they put out this list of hundreds of TV shows and left off Hey Hey. Now, there was a blank space to say, you know, what's your choice, and you could fill that in. And, of course, the Hey Hey fans are very, very devoted, and so they've all got together and they have really been going into overdrive to make sure people are voting for Hey Hey. And the word is, not confirmed, we won't know till Logies night, which is Sunday week, but the word is that it is there in the top 10, could even be number one. So against all the odds, the show still could take out that supreme placing.
1: Now, Pete, before you go, I want to ask you a quick question without notice. You told us earlier in the week tomorrow a song with Madonna and Kylie drops. It's Madonna's first album out in 7 years. Is there any more excitement? Is there any more you can tell us about tomorrow?
2: Well, it's perfect for you because at 8 a.m. tomorrow it drops. Now, we don't know whether we're getting a lyric video or whether they're getting an actual video they've somehow made. But you kind of heard the song anyway. We heard it the other day when they performed it live at the Pride concert in Amsterdam. But 8 a.m. tomorrow morning, the song drops. I reckon you should give it a whirl after 8 o'clock.
1: Oh, yes. I reckon we should too.
3: We should, absolutely.
1: Yeah. All right, Pete, thank you so much for that. Have a great weekend. We'll catch you next Tuesday.
2: We'll see you then.
3: 7 a.m. minutes to 9.
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5: Bay 93.9 traffic.
3: The Princes Highway is very slow on approach to the St. George's Road intersection in Corio. That intersection obviously heavily congested. Ballarat Road slowing on approach to Anarchy Road in Hamlin Heights. Church Street very busy in both directions throughout Manifold Heights. Shannon Avenue struggling in both directions from Fraser to Autumn Street. Plenty of traffic for Ryrie Street and Latrobe Terrace and MacKillop Street. Settlement Road also struggling in both directions through Belmont. It's the big one at Nissan with an unmissable finance rate across the MY26 X-Trail hybrid and petrol range. Search Nissan offers today. 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That's the latest Bay 93.9 traffic for Geelong and the Surf Coast.
6: Possible late shower in 16 today. Hi there, I'm Nicole in the Bay Newsroom. Teachers are stepping up industrial action ahead of the August 19 walkout. They're planning a series of stop works at schools across the state in the lead up to the strike. Wyndham police say they understand the concerns of the community following a recent assault on a shop worker in Sunshine. And a Melbourne grandmother has launched legal action after an alleged surgical mix-up at Sunshine Hospital. And in sports, St Kilda co-captain Callum Wilkie has labelled Jack Silvani a warrior as he attempts to make a swift return after dislocating his shoulder last week. A possible late shower atop is 16 today, partly cloudy and 17 tomorrow.
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8: 12 minutes to 9. The countdown is on tomorrow afternoon. Mel, we are heading out to Pivot Stove and Heating because we're going to give away a $7,000 Rinnai electric fireplace, which is unbelievable.
9: It is your chance to join us now as we get, yes, crowd, be quiet. We get in the time machine. You want to know the question for today?
8: Yeah, I do.
9: Here it is.
8: Can I answer this?
9: No, we're going back to 1988. Now, Expo's on in Brisbane. We all know they're partying up there. But here in Geelong, we're partying. Packington Street's closed for traffic and thousands celebrate one of Australia's biggest multicultural festivals called A, Paco Festa, B, Packington Street Food Festival, or C, Paco Yum Festa. Yum Fest. Is it A, Paco Festa? All the others. Give us a call. We're in the time machine.
8: 52-299-939. It's Mill and Nick in the morning. 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
2: 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But look, it's great and all of that stuff, but the thing I'm really excited about, Mel, your party pies, your sausage rolls, your chipses.
3: Yeah. Chipses. It's going to fully catered. It's going to be a great get-together. Hey, and you can come down at 4 o'clock too. You just come. Some one person will be chosen out of the crowd, even if you haven't made it into the draw. Krista's going to, I reckon. Hello, Krista.
4: Hello.
3: How are you this morning?
4: I'm good, thanks. How are you?
3: Yeah, we're good. Thanks. We're very excited about meeting you tomorrow. Here is your question as we fiddle with the knob in the time machine. Go back to 1988. Packington Street's closed off. Thousands are celebrating. Is it called Paco Festa, Packington Street Food Festival, or Paco Yum Fest?
4: Paco Festa.
3: Hey, Paco Festa has bought you an invitation and an entry into this amazing prize. Well done.
4: Oh, thanks so much.
2: No worries, Krista. We'll see you down there tomorrow at Pivot Stove and Heating. They've been keeping Geelong homes warm for over 150 years as we get into Coldplay right now. Can't wait to get there tomorrow.
3: I know, it's going to be heaps of fun. Come down and say g'day. We'll be there.
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1: Well, Thursday means tomorrow's Friday, and we've got a cracking show for you tomorrow. Mm. We will have fun hit wonders and plenty of lovely little prizes for you to win into the weekend.
0: Oh, what about some Roy Orbison?
1: Yeah, we'll do some tickets again for him, which is great. But more importantly, tomorrow afternoon, of course, we will be at Pivot. Mm. So you've got your last chances today and early tomorrow to get your invitation.
0: Yeah.
1: And then down you come at 4 o'clock for some food and some drinks and some fun.
0: And if you don't have an invitation yet, just rock on down, because we'll be dragging someone out of the audience so they will get a ticket into it.
1: Yeah. No, it's going to be good. Have a great, I was going to say Monday. Oh,
0: what day is it?
1: So tight. It's Thursday.
0: It's Thursday, yeah.
1: Thanks for that. Have a good Thursday. We'll talk to you tomorrow for brekkie.
0: Bye, ciao.
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4: Colac Road, pretty stop start in both directions through Warren Ponds. Settlement Road struggling both directions through Belmont. It is building inbound over the James Harrison Bridge. Latrobe Terrace struggling southbound past Geelong train station. The intersection of Aberdeen Street and Shannon Avenue, very heavy in all directions. Ballarat Road really struggling on approach to Anarchy Road in Hamlin Heights. Expect plenty of congestion at that intersection. Lunch for $10. 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That's the latest Bay 93.9 traffic for Geelong and the Surf Coast.
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5: A possible late shower in 16 today, broadcasting on Wadawurrung Country. Good morning, I'm Nicole in the Bay Newsroom. Teachers are stepping up industrial action ahead of the August 19 walkout. They're planning a series of stop works at schools across the state in the lead up to the strike, and teachers across Geelong and the Surf Coast are expected to take part. Wyndham Police say they understand the concerns of the community following a recent assault on a shop worker in Sunshine. Officers are stepping up patrols across the Wyndham area and other parts of Melbourne's west to provide a highly visible presence. They say it's important to be on the streets and not behind a station counter. A Melbourne grandmother's launched legal action after an alleged surgical mix-up at Sunshine Hospital. Deborah Buchanan had gone in to have cancerous skin tags removed from her pelvic area. Instead, a large portion of her external genitalia was removed.
6: You can't do this. You can't make a mistake on a person. It's not like breaking a cup. It's life to them.
5: Deborah there on Nine. Two Iranian footballers have become Aussie citizens after making headlines during the Women's Asian Cup earlier this year. They refused to sing Iran's national anthem before seeking asylum in Australia. Illegal e-bikes are being targeted in a new safety crackdown. New guidelines are being drawn up to remove unsafe e-bikes and e-scooters from roads and footpaths. World football is facing a new scandal involving President Gianni Infantino. It's been revealed scripted letters were sent to FIFA member associations endorsing his re-election as president. They were sent before his plans to sell off the World Cup became public. A woman has been arrested in London after the stabbing of four men at Covent Garden. A local barber swung into action to subdue the woman until police arrived. A pair of scissors found at the scene. It's being treated as a mental health episode.
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5: St Kilda co-captain Callum Wilkie has labelled Jack Silvani a warrior as he looks to make a swift return after dislocating his shoulder only last week.
7: He's getting good range of movement each day, so I think he'll be right. He's a competitor, but it's a lot to the docks in the end. But yeah, he really wants to play against his old side, I bet. Been amazing for us this year and great to play with down back, and he's just a competitive beast and, yeah, love playing with him.
5: The Saints go up against the Blues on Sunday night. The Roos are being given a boost for tonight's Round 22 clash with the Bulldogs at Docklands. George Wardlaw is back after a hamstring injury that kept him on the sidelines since Round 17. Aaron Norton and Cody Waitman are back for the Doggies. And three Aussies are through to the second round at the Canadian Open. Alexei Poprin continues to make progress in his return from injury, while Alex Diminor had a win over fellow Aussie James Duckworth. Talia Gibson is also through to the next round.
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8: Checking the conditions on the coast this morning. Surf sitting around 2 feet with nor'westerly winds. Swells around 0.6 of a metre south to southwesterly. High tides around 4:30 this afternoon. Low tides around 10:15 this morning and again at 10:40 tonight.
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2: A possible late shower today and a top of 16, partly cloudy and 17 tomorrow. Right now it's 9 degrees and you're listening to Bay 93.9.
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3: 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There's nine songs and one thing in common with them. Well, I kind of lied to you. 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I have faith in you, though. You'll crack this one this morning. 52299939 when you think you know. ACDC's You Shook Me All Night Long to begin. 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

Bay 93.9, Bee Gees and Alone for the Classic 9 at 9. Thank you so much to Blood Hyundai Geelong, competitive finance offers across the hybrid range. Beautiful weather this morning as the sun pokes its head through the clouds and the sun's sticking around today, which is great. Going for a top of 16, very similar weather for tomorrow at this stage as well. Today's Classic 9 at 9 does have something to do with the artists. So if you think you've got the answer, I'd love to talk to you. 52299 939 with the Beach Boys now at bay.

0: Bay 93.9, the classic 9 at 9 this morning. The Jacksons and Blame It on the Boogie, 52299939. Lisa reckons she's got the answer to our theme this morning.
1: The question for today was relating to the artists being brothers.
0: I will accept that. Bands with family members in them. That works for me.
1: Okay.
0: Lisa, what are we doing today? Anything exciting?
1: Oh, nothing exciting. Housework.
0: Oh, it's all right. Well, I appreciate you've got us on as your soundtrack to having a nice, clean house.
1: Thank you.
0: No worries. All the best, and I'm sure we'll chat again soon.
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0: 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To finish up the Classic 9 at 9 this morning, and well done if you worked out that all the bands had family members in them. 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Taylor Swift, I Knew It, I Knew You, coming up at Bay 93.9.
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0: Geelong, the Ballerine, and the Surf Coast is feeling good. 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The latest from the local newsroom with Nicole Gunn next. A Whittington man is in hospital under police guard. All that info very soon. I've got one of the last chances to get yourself into the draw to join us tomorrow at Pivot Stove and Heating, this beautiful Renai electric fireplace in the magnificent cabinet worth almost $7,000. Could be coming to your place. Anastasia in your ears after 10. Also the Oils. And a number one classic from the 90s that was inspired by Sir Paul McCartney. Coming up, Bay 93.9.
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3: 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No hold-ups around town. Clear and quiet post-peak. The Geelong Ring Road in good shape in both directions and same to the Surf Coast Highway. Smooth sailing to Melbourne on the Princes past the airport, in through the Maltby Bypass and Point Cook Bend. 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That's the latest Bay 93.9 traffic for Geelong and the Surf Coast.
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4: At Coles in Belmont a couple of days ago, and I looked down and this lady's got a pram, but it's a different kind of stroller. 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In the stroller, under the mesh, peering at me with his nose twitching, was a big white rabbit. And I thought, are you going to get one of the apples that's left out for the kids and poke it in the basket for that thing to eat? And it was looking at me through the mesh. 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
6: A possible late shower in 16 today. Hi there, it's Nicole in the newsroom. Police have allegedly found drugs and a firearm after being called to an early morning crash at Nor Lane. An allegedly stolen car hit a power pole. Emergency services called to Sparks Road around 1 a.m. A 36-year-old Winnington man arrested. He's currently in hospital under police guard with minor injuries. Geelong Mayor Stretch Contell is celebrating progress on redevelopment at the old wool store site at the corner of Duringhap and Brougham Streets. Construction is underway, set to deliver more than 100 new apartments in the heart of the city. Contell calling it another exciting milestone in the revitalisation of the CBD. The Transport Safety Bureau has launched an investigation into a near miss at Sydney Airport. A Qantas 737 was cleared to cross onto the main runway as a flight from Canberra was coming into land.
12: Both planes did stop short of each other, so the outcome was a safe outcome in the end, but we need to know what broke down and led to them getting into that situation in the first place.
6: That's Bureau Chief Angus Mitchell on 7, the incident occurring late last month. There'll be a national crackdown on e-bikes. The consumer watchdog has been asked to develop a new national safety standard. E-bikes, e-scooters and e-skateboards will all fall under the new rules.
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6: The Cats lineup for Saturday's clash with Essendon drops tonight. Coach Chris Scott says it's possible that Lenny Hoffman could debut in coming weeks, but it's difficult.
13: We are talking about him and, yeah, he's close. He's not content with where he's at, but I think he should be excited that he is sort of in that mix and, yeah, he's going really well. But it does become a bit more complicated when you get towards the end of the home and away season. It's a little more complicated than it would be in round 7, for example.
6: LIV Golf says it secured an unnamed lead investor to keep the competition running in 2027. It scrambled to find a new backer after the withdrawal of Saudi Arabian financial support for the competition.
2: No matter where you go, take us with you.